0: 100 years of history happened here.
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0: WSM.

S.E.T., little Ernest Tubb, and the Texas Troubadours, and walking the floor over you. My name is David Reed. Welcome in to WSM at Night. So glad that you are with me on this Thursday. Taking your request, 615-737-9650. You have a classic country song that you would like to hear on WSM tonight. Go ahead and give me a call. Let me know what that is. Got some birthdays to celebrate in the history of country music. And this first one is one of the first albums that I discovered when I was about 4 or 5 years old and broke into my father's stash of records. And right there on top was Waylon Jennings' Music Man. Underneath that was Willie Nelson's Always on My Mind. And the third one in line was this bright, shiny album with this good-looking, handsome man with a great mustache and a red suit. And his name was Freddie Fender. He was born on this day back in 1937. That album that I found there, third in line, was Before the Next Teardrop Falls. That was his biggest and most recognizable hit. But the song I'm going to play for you right now is my favorite Freddie Fender song for a number of reasons. But I just love the performance on this one. But it's also as a member of the Texas Tornadoes, along with Doug Somm, Augie Meyer, and Flacco and Menhez, he recut this song for the 1993 soundtrack for the Beverly Hillbillies. And any song that ends up on a movie that Jim Varney starred in, that's a great song in my mind. So here's Freddie Fender with Wasted Days and Wasted Nights.

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0: love. I'll say it one more time, Hank.
1: Hello, love. That's Hank Snow and the Rainbow Ranch Boys. My name is David Reed. This is WSM at Night. Thank you for joining me on this Thursday night. Going to carry you all the way up until 11:30 tonight with some great classic country music. And on the other side, we're going to hear from Bobby Bear and Mel Tillis. And then we're going to hear Bobby Bear and Mel Tillis tell us one of the, or two of the greatest stories I've ever heard about their time on the road with another country music legend. You do not want to miss the two stories that Bobby and Mel are going to tell you coming up next.
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0: You know him as Deacon Claiborne from Nashville and Ward Cameron from Outer Banks. 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

0: is Grand Ole Opry star Mel Tillis. Ain't no California. And speaking of making sure those lies and stories all get told, I was going through some old audio and I found this great story between Bobby Bear and Mel Tillis talking about the great Lefty Frizzell, sharing the story with our friend Bill Cody on Coffee Country and Cody about a show that Bobby was on with Lefty up in all places of Saginaw, Michigan. And I'll let Bobby tell his story from there.
1: We're doing one of them package shows, me and Hank Snow and Lefty and some girl singer. Two shows on Sundays. You know how that goes. No, not very many people in the audience. First show, and in between shows, Lefty, he was still drunk from the night before. and the mayor was going to, supposedly the word was the mayor was going to come down and give Lefty the key to the city. And the mayor didn't show up, but he sent one of his assistants who didn't look. All we knew was some guy was standing around backstage that looked like he was out of place. He looked like a he didn't belong there. And everybody was giving him that fish eye. And at the end of Lefty singing Saginaw, Michigan, or actually right in the middle of Saginaw, Michigan, this guy walked on the stage. Instead of a key to the city, he had a gavel, whatever you call them, thing
0: yeah,
1: with
0: it.
1: The seal of the city on it. And it looked like a ball-peen hammer. And he walked out while Lefty was singing right in the middle of it with that ball-peen hammer, and Lefty saw him out of the corner of his eye. And he was real nervous and hungover anyway. So he turned around and grabbed that guy and threw him off of the stage.
2: I got a little story about old Lefty.
3: Okay.
2: He and I was good friends. I really liked him, I guess, as much as I liked Bobby and little Jimmy Dickens and Porter Wagner. But no, Lefty wasn't, as far as the partying, he is the best. And one time we were out about 3 days in a row, you know, just having a big time. In those days, you had to hang out with the artist, or you would, you know, Hank Cochran or Bill Anderson would ease you on out of there. And I hung out with him there for 3 days one time, and he said, "You got to go home with me." He said, "Allison, and you, it might be easy for me to get in. I'll introduce you to Allison." So we went out there about 5 o'clock in the morning, after about 3 days. And the next thing, I got out, and he said, I go in first. And he went in, and the next thing I knew, that a door flew open, and a buffalo head. It come out that door. "You can take this, too." And threw it out, and broke one of the horns off. And he said, "Melvin, I don't think you should come in." He said, "But you can have that buffalo head." So I took, I loaded it up, big old thing. I just did get it in the front seat, you know, and I'm coming home and everybody looking, "God, what was that?" So I got home, and I had dumped all my rhinestones. It looked like Christmas in July. All my rhinestone, my rhinestone, nudist suits were on the hedges, up in the trees, and just slung everywhere. And I went inside, and Dara, she threw a buffalo head out and broke the other horn. And last time I seen it, three dogs had it. You're dragging it uphill road.
0: That is the great Bobby Bear and Mel Tillis sharing a couple of stories about the great Lefty Frizzell. I need to sit down with Bobby because I need to find out if Lefty actually ever got the key to the city or the gavel to the city, or if the only thing he left Saginaw, Michigan with that day was a misdemeanor charge.

0: On the next Coffee Country and Cody, presented by Puckett's Restaurant and Hemisphere Coffee Roasters.
1: 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Rewind to the Opry stage. More highlight moments from this week's Opry 100 shows. So excited to visit with Melissa Etheridge. She is playing CMA Music Fest, and she's got a brand new record. And our longtime friend Mary Sarah stops by. She's got new music as well, and she is playing the Opry Plaza this weekend.

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1: It's shaping up to be another spectacular evening across the mid-state. I'm WSMB4 First Alert meteorologist Darius Mack. If you're heading out to the CMA Fest this evening, temperatures will ease down into the 70s with a few clouds. Otherwise, it should be pretty nice. It's less humid, too, but get ready. The humidity will begin to build back in for the weekend. That'll be with rain chances. In the meantime, expect another dry day tomorrow with temperatures climbing well into the 80s.

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1: Mercedes.
0: What can we get for you tonight?
1: Well, do you play 90s country?
0: I can make an exception just for you, sweetheart. What would you like to hear?
1: Oh, bless you. One of the guys, that's the name of the song by Terry Clark.
0: Yes, you mean Grand Ole Opry star Terry Clark. Absolutely, I can do that for you.
1: Woo-hoo, thank you very much. And I'm coming to Nashville in October, so.
0: Will you make sure you come by and see us here at the WSM studios?
1: I will do that. Thank you so much.

0: from George D. Hay.
1: This is the solemn old judge speaking. It's WSM Nashville, Tennessee.
0: To today.
2: 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I'm Mike Terry. I'll be your host here this evening.
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0: That's a gentle giant, Don Williams, 1973, and Amanda. My name is David Reed. This is WSM at Night. Thanks for Scott for calling in and turning me on to play that one after we played Hello Love a little bit earlier from Hank Snow, and comparing the steel guitar on both of those tracks, both being played by the great Lloyd Green. And now that you say it, Scott, I can definitely hear it when I hear that Don Williams tune. Speaking of Don Williams tunes, we're going to play some stuff from the new album throughout the course of the night for a lot of folks out there who may have missed us premiering it last Friday night when it finally dropped. Epilogue, the Sellers tapes, going to play some songs from that album throughout the course of the night. But coming up, back in 1969 on this day, Johnny Cash did something he'd done one time before. He dropped another album that was recorded live inside a prison, this time San Quentin. We'll play a track from that and we'll hear him tell a story to the great Ralph Emery at the Grammy Awards one year prior about his experience with that album. That's all coming up soon, but first, here's some Webb Pierce for you, even though.
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8: NBC News Radio. I'm Rob Martier. President Trump says the U.S. will win the Iran war one way or another. Today, President Trump shrugged off questions about the war dragging down Republican chances in the midterm elections. He then touted good things going on while the war continues, including a record stock market. A takedown of alleged fraudsters in Ohio is being announced by the Department of Justice. Acting U.S. Attorney General Todd Blanche made the announcement in Columbus today. State employees are among more than a dozen defendants who are being indicted in what Blanche called some of the most significant fraud schemes in the country. Some moviegoers are facing their own odyssey trying to score tickets to Christopher Nolan's latest film. Tickets for IMAX and other premium large format showings of The Odyssey went on sale this morning and immediately saw sky-high demand. So many fans tried to buy tickets that AMC had to put its ticketing app on hold. Rob Martier, NBC News Radio.
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0: Tuesday marked 40 years since that album had been released. Randy Travis and Storms of Life, which I still maintain is the greatest country album of the 1980s. My name is David Reed. This is WSM at Night. It's been quite the week for Randy Travis. So on Wednesday, they named the front room over at the Nashville Palace in honor of the great Randy Travis, the place where he used to clean tables and wash dishes long before he ever became one of the biggest stars in the history of country music. That was quite the honor. And then on Wednesday, he had a historic marker placed outside the studio where he recorded that album. It's a restaurant now called Moby Dickie's Restaurant, but it's up in Hendersonville. And back in the day, it was Morning Star Sound. So there's a historical marker right outside by the greenway there over by the lake. And that was actually the first, my wife and I's first date. We went on a stroll after we ate down the greenway there by the lake and ended up over at Moby Dickie's and had our first dance there to Chris Stapleton and Tennessee Whiskey. So that's a connection that I feel like I have with Randy Travis, because, you know, Randy and I have so much in common. We're both men who love country music, and that's about the extent of it. Randy Travis, one of the most talented people ever in the history of country music. And speaking of talented people and country music, it was on this day back in 1969 that the man in black, Johnny Cash, released another album recorded live at a prison. This time it was at San Quentin, and it was just as well received as the original album that was released and recorded live at Folsom Prison. And it was back in the day, back in 1968, actually, at the Grammy Awards that were held. It was a multi-site award show in 1968, and one of the award sites was here in Nashville, and Johnny Cash, a winner on that night. And after the show was over, he caught up with our WSM legend Ralph Emery to talk about his night and mention what he did at San Quentin. And here's what that sounded like.
1: Here's a kind of an exclusive. I haven't told anybody in the radio so far. We just played San Quentin Prison. The show was filmed by Granada TV in England for a TV special. It was also recorded. I did a lot of new songs in this show, and I had a lot more fun in this show than I did at the one at Folsom Prison. There's a lot more interesting things happened that I think that people will be happy to hear, you know.
2: Will this be a part of a new Columbia album?
1: It probably will. We hadn't planned it that way. We had planned to just release a song or two from this show, but I think it will certainly be an album. Not sure when. We don't have an album due yet, but there will be an album released from it.
0: Yeah, and that when would be on this day, June the 4th of 1969, is when that album would be released. And it would go on to be another one of those classic Johnny Cash albums. And this song actually is on the album twice, because after he played it the first time, everyone there at San Quentin wanted an encore. And I think that's one of those audiences where if they're calling for an encore, you may give it to them. So this was the song that ended up on that track twice. It's Johnny Cash and the aptly named San Quentin.
1: Here it is again, San Quentin, just for you.

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0: That's one of those songs where I have to double check that the microphone is turned off because I cannot help singing along with the Stanley Brothers and the Clinch Mountain Boys and Angel Band. My name is David Reed. This is WSM at Night. Going to carry you all the way up until 11:30 tonight. That's when we'll return to the golden era of the Grand Ole Opry. Some of the biggest stars that ever crossed that Ryman stage in the 50s and 60s. You'll get to hear from them from 11:30 until midnight tonight. And speaking of the Opry at the Ryman, this Saturday we have two Grand Ole Opry shows. The first at 2 p.m. It's an Opry matinee from the Mother Church, the Ryman Auditorium. And then at 7 p.m., it's the 5,240th Saturday Night Grand Ole Opry live from the Grand Ole Opry House, just across the plaza from our studios. Pam Tillis and Sister Sadie will be at both shows, plus Mark Wills and Bryce Leatherwood on the matinee, Vince Gill and Susie Boggess over here at the Opry House for the nighttime show. Tickets are available right now at Opry.com. 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

0: That is my sweet friend, and I miss her, Miss Skeeter Davis, and the end of the world. My name is David Reed. This is WSM at Night. And who is this?
1: This is Mark Thomas.
0: Hey, Mark, how are you doing tonight?
1: I'm doing good. How are you doing?
0: I am blessed.
1: Well, first off, I want to ask you guys, you and the morning crew and all, if y'all don't mind to just let Bill's family know that thinking about him, praying for him, I talked to Devin the other day, and I'd been seeing on social media, and I talked to Devin, and she was telling me a little bit about, and I asked her, and I'm just asking y'all, if you don't mind, let Bill's family know, praying for him, thinking about him.
0: Absolutely, Mark. We are all coming together to pray for our friend Bill Cody.
1: Well, I thank the world, y'all, and appreciate y'all, and also, if you wouldn't mind, I would like to hear a little bit of, let's say Bill Anderson's Walk Out Backwards, so I think you're walking in.
0: That's an excellent choice there, Mark. Let's go all the way back to 1960 and whispering Bill Anderson's very first top 10 hit as an artist. It's Walk Out Backwards.

That is Grand Ole Opry star Whispering Bill Anderson from 1960. His very first top 10 hit as an artist, Walk Out Backwards. My name is David Reed. This is WSM at Night. So glad that you are joining me on this Thursday night. Still taking some requests as well. 615-737-9650. If you have a classic country song that you would love to hear tonight, I can play that for you. I can make it happen. What I'm going to make happen on the other side of the break, my promise from earlier, we're going to play some of that new Don Williams from his latest project, Epilogue, the Sellers Tapes. Been out for almost a full week now. It came out last Friday. Played the album for you after the Opry last Friday, but a lot of folks wanted to hear some more tracks off of that. So got that one coming up for you next.

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1: It's shaping up to be another spectacular evening across the mid-state. I'm WSMB4 First Alert meteorologist Darius Mack. If you're heading out to the CMA Fest this evening, temperatures will ease down into the 70s with a few clouds. Otherwise, it should be pretty nice. It's less humid, too, but get ready. The humidity will begin to build back in for the weekend. That'll be with rain chances. In the meantime, expect another dry day tomorrow with temperatures climbing well into the 80s.

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1: It's been rough and rocky traveling, but I'm finally standing upright on the ground. 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

0: doesn't seem fair.
1: My name is David Reed. This is WSM at Night. Thank you for joining me on this Thursday. Still taking some requests at 615-737-9650, but making good on my promise to play you some Don Williams from the new project Epilogue, The Seller's Tape. Been out for a week now. Got my vinyl in the mail last Friday, and it is a handsome pressing, if I must say myself. I think they called it mahogany smoke, maybe is what they called it. Just a deep amber brown color with a little bit of like a grain of wood running through it. Maybe that's the best way to describe it. It's a beautiful pressing. If you're out there and collect vinyl, you might want to pick up one of those. But still trying to decide what my favorite song on this album is. It's such an incredible work of art. It is absolutely a time machine. This sounds like it was recorded in 1976 or 1980. And it's just incredible what Don's son Tim and his longtime collaborator and producer Garth Fundis were able to do with these tapes that they found in his basement and go back and just recreate that classic Don Williams sound. They've done such a fantastic job. The album is great from start to finish. And if I had my way, this would be on the CMA or ACM's list for albums of the years. But I think we know how that works nowadays, but this is the best album that I've heard in 2026, and we're almost halfway, well, we're over halfway done with the year. This is my favorite album of the year. Still trying to decide what my favorite song is on this album, but the one that stood out to me the first time that I played it through was a song that I was familiar with. It's an old Bob McDill tune. Imagine that, the great Don Williams recording a Bob McDill tune. The song was first released by a couple of guys who I'm quite fond of myself. The great Johnny Cash and Waylon Jennings released it as a duet back in the day. And the song is I Wish I Was Crazy Again, but this version with Don sounds completely different than what Johnny and Waylon put down on wax back in the day. But this is from Epilogue, The Seller's Tapes, the latest project from Don Williams. I Wish I Was Crazy Again.

That is the gentle giant, Grand Ole Opry star Don Williams. I wish I was crazy again. Old Bob McDill song, part of Epilogue, the Sellers tapes, out right now wherever you get your music. My name is David Reed. This is WSM at Night. And coming up on June 10th, it's Opry 100 Honors, the gentle giant, Don Williams. It's going to be a great show. That is a Wednesday night. We're talking about Keith Urban, Trisha Yearwood, Jamie Johnson, Rodney Crowell. It's going to be a fantastic night. It's one of those nights where we honor the legends that made the Grand Ole Opry great, who made country music great. And I'm so glad we're doing it for Don Williams. You can get some tickets right now. There are a few remaining. Now, remember, I told you a month and a half ago when this show was announced that you're going to have trouble getting tickets if you did not act fast. There are a handful still waiting just for you right now at Opry.com. So go on over and score you some tickets for Wednesday, June 10th for Opry 100 Honors, the great Don Williams. We would love to see you here as we celebrate Don and 100 years of the Grand Old Opry. Coming up, going to play another song off of this latest project from Don Williams. And if you're looking for a love song, if you're looking for a Don Williams love song to cuddle up to mama with, this one is the one for you. Got that coming up a little bit later. But right now, speaking of Opry stars, here's some Marty Robbins for you and the story of my life.

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4: NBC News Radio. I'm Rob Martier. Election officials in California say roughly 700,000 ballots still need to be counted. Officials say it's taking so long because by law, every voter gets a mail-in ballot that doesn't have to be postmarked until the final voting day and then gets signature verified. President Trump says he wants to bring down energy costs by investing $700 million in coal plants. Speaking from the Oval Office today, the president said the money will be used to preserve existing plants and build new ones. Trump is invoking the Cold War era Defense Production Act that gives the president authority to support and invest in private production considered vital to national security. Amazon is unveiling a new AI robot that obeys verbal commands. The global online retailer revealed its new mobile robot today at an Amazon fulfillment center near London and said the next generation Proteus can respond to conversational prompts. Rob Martier, NBC News Radio.
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0: Clark. Called him Amos Moses. Sit down on him, Amos. Make it count, son. About 45 minutes, I need to get
1: that's Cousin Jerry. That's a guitar man, Jerry Reed and Amos Moses. My name is David Reed. This is WSM at Night. Thank you for joining me on this Thursday, playing some great classic country music for you all night long. That's what we do here on the radio home of the Grand Ole Opry. Taking your request as well, 615-737-9650. If you have a classic country song that you would like to hear, going to play some more off this new Don Williams project as well, Epilogue, the Sellers Tapes. Going to play the love song on there that I love that you guys need to take a listen to. And if you're looking for something to take your lady out on the dance floor to, this one is definitely it. Plus, got my Nightly Whitley coming up. But right now, this is George Jones' favorite Merle Haggard song. It's The Hag. Let's all go kick the footlights out one more time. Just not on the Opry stage.

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2: 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I called a voice coach, and I said, can you do anything at all for my voice? He said, yes, ma'am, I think we can.
0: WSM Radio.

is the unmistakable voice of Ray Charles. You win again. My name is David Reed. This is WSM at Night. Thank you for spending your Thursday night with me. Coming up, got some more tracks off the Don Williams latest project, Epilogue, the Seller's Tapes. Going to play that song that you need to take your lady out on the dance floor to. That one's coming up. You want to be listening for that one, guys. But right now, it's time for our Nightly Whitley. Let's go to the album released around the year 2000, I believe. Compilation CD and album with some songs that were comprised of old demos that were put together and curated by J.D. Crow, and a collection of songs called Sad Songs and Waltzes. Some of my favorite Whitley songs are on this album. Like I Never Go Around Mirrors. I love his rendition of that Lefty hit. Somewhere Between, a song that was originally cut back in 1982 when he was part of J.D. Crow in the New South. His version of Does Fort Worth Ever Cross Your Mind? But I love this song on the album as well. Little waltz about a man who may or may not have lost his mind.

very first 45 I ever owned outright on my own as a child belonged to that man right there, Bo Duke himself. John Schneider, what's a memory like you doing in a love like this? My name is David Reed. This is WSM at Night. I play that song because the man who wrote that song also wrote the next song we're going to hear off of this latest Don Williams project. His name's John Gerard. You know it because he's written several hits that you know over the years, including a number two hit for Don back in 1983, Nobody But You. Also wrote Clear Blue Sky for George Strait, My Kind of Girl for Colin Ray, Charlie Pride, It Should Be Easier Than This. Also Money in the Bank for the great country music Hall of Famer John Anderson. And he wrote this song that's on this project, Epilogue, the Sellers tape that belongs to the great gentle giant Don Williams. Came out last Friday, still playing some tracks off of it for you. And this is the love song on there. If you're asking me, this is the one that you need to play for your lady, or maybe not even play it for. I haven't played for, let's listen, this is just between you and I haven't played this for my wife just yet because I kind of want to steal some of these lyrics for myself. So if y'all could please not let her know that the song exists just quite yet. She's going to find me out eventually. They always do, don't they, guys? But I want to hold off for a little while. So hope she's not listening right now. But this is the great love song that's on this album. This is Don Williams and You Came True.

is Don Williams, a John Gerard song, You Came True. My name is David Reed. This is WSM Night. You will find that on the new project from Don Williams, just released last Friday. It's called Epilogue, The Seller's Tapes. And a personal update, my wife was listening, so she's already found me out. Can't use the lyrics to that song the way I was hoping to. But now that I know she's listening, Christy, I'd like to present to you the Bellamy Brothers.

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1: 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More highlight moments from this week's Opry 100 shows. 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She is playing CMA Music Fest, and she's got a brand new record. And our longtime friend Mary Sarah stops by. She's got new music as well, and she is playing the Opry Plaza this weekend.
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9: It's shaping up to be another spectacular evening across the mid-state. I'm WSMB4 First Alert Meteorologist Darius Mack. If you're heading out to the CMA Fest this evening, temperatures will ease down into the 70s with a few clouds. Otherwise, it should be pretty nice. It's less humid, too, but get ready. The humidity will begin to build back in for the weekend. That'll be with rain chances. In the meantime, expect another dry day tomorrow with temperatures climbing well into the 80s.

0: Kiss Him at Night. Who's this?
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1: Since y'all there in Mr. Acuff's house, it would only be fitting, as the saying goes, to do a song that he wrote and have it done by Mr. Charlie Lubin. And I can't ever think of the song, but the song is A Jewel Here on Earth, A Jewel in Heaven. She'll brighten the kingdom around God's great throne. Life's precious jewel. I believe that's it.
0: The precious jewel. I knew what it was. I just didn't want to interrupt your singing.

0: 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It's the legendary voices that have brought it to you for 100 years.
1: Again, we welcome you, my friend, to our all-night show, Upper East Star Spotlight. 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

Loretta Lynn has offered several all-expenses-paid trips to Fist City over the course of her lifetime. My name is David Reed. This is WSM at Night. 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And someone else you'll get on Legends of Country Radio, great Conway Twitty. I was thinking about Conway as I was driving into work today. Every day I drive past Twitty City and the House of Cash to get to WSM. What a blessed life is that, I'm telling you. But this song popped in my mind from our conversation with Mark Wills on Heart of the Night with Nan Kelly on Monday, and him admitting to playing this song over and over at 4 years old on his Fisher-Price record player. This is quite the song to be playing on a child's record player and to be singing at 4 years old. But that Mark, he grew up fast, apparently.

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3: NBC News Radio, I'm Rob Martier. President Trump says one way or another, the United States will win the Iran war. Today, the president shrugged off questions about the war dragging down Republicans' chances in the midterm elections and added other U.S. wars have lasted longer.
4: We're in there for a few months, and what we've done is amazing.
3: He then said the U.S. is going to win either militarily or on paper. A takedown of alleged fraudsters in Ohio is being announced by the Department of Justice. Acting U.S. Attorney General Todd Blanche made the announcement in Columbus today. State employees are among more than a dozen defendants who are being indicted in what Blanche called some of the most significant fraud schemes in the country. They allegedly defrauded the state and federal government out of more than $50 million. The NBA Finals are back on Friday. The Knicks and Spurs square off from San Antonio for Game 2 in the best-of-seven series. Rob Martier, NBC News Radio.
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That's Grand Ole Opry star, the Oak Ridge Boys, and American Made. My name is David Reed. This is WSM at Night. So glad that you are joining me on this Thursday night. In part, we celebrate the birthday of one of the most unique voices in the history of country music, the great Freddie Fender. And here he is now with Before the Next Teardrop Falls.

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1: Roy Acuff and his Smoky Mountain Boys, open our shindig. 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

0: That's a possum, George Jones, and a good old-fashioned cry. When's the last time you had a good old-fashioned cry? It's been a while for me, and I'm a little bit of a crier, so that kind of surprises even me. But no matter what's on your heart, you can share it with us on Monday night's Heart of the Night with Nan Kelly. 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

It's still hard for me to believe that that was the only number one song in the history of the great career of Miss Jeannie Pruitt. But oh, what a number one it was from 1973. A timeless classic now in Satin Sheets. My name is David Reed. This is WSM at Night. From Satin Sheets to the only country song that I can think of that ever featured the term Heidi Ho. It's the genius of Roger Miller and Chug-a-Lug. I think his experiences in the FFA were slightly different than mine.

0: That's the pride and joy of Sledge, Mississippi, and perhaps the greatest baseball player ever turned country singer, Charlie Pride. One of his 36 number one hits from 1977. She's just an old love turned memory. My name is David Reed. This is WSM at Night. Hey, wake up tomorrow morning and every weekday morning with some of your favorite modern and legendary bluegrass tunes. It's WSM's Bluegrass Breakfast, beginning Monday through Friday at 5 a.m., leading directly into Coffee, Country, and Cody. And it's brought to you by our friends at Purnell's Old Folks Country Sausage.
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8: It's another dry and quiet night across the mid-state. I'm WSMB4, First Alert Meteorologist Darius Mack. We do have a few clouds building in. Otherwise, it's going to stay pretty dry, and temperatures easing down into the 60s, eventually into the lower 60s early into Friday morning. Less humid, but the humidity does build up as you go throughout the weekend, noticeably higher on Saturday, and temperatures climbing into the 80s.

That's the old hillbilly heartthrob, the young sheriff, Farron Young, and Hello Walls. Hello to you. My name is David Reed. This is WSM at Night. Rolling along with your favorite classic country songs all night long. And there are Tammy Wynette songs for me, and then there's this Tammy Wynette song. This one just feels so different to me. This is one of those special songs in her catalog. A number one hit for her back in 1972. Every time she stepped in that studio with Billy Sherrill, it was some type of magic that was going to happen. But this one is just seems a little bit more magical to me. Just the vulnerability and the realness of this song just captivates me every single time. Here is the First Lady of Country Music from 1972, Until I Get It Right.

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1: We brought along a young fella who hails from down Texas way and who recently became a regular member of the Grand Ole Opry cast, Mr. George Jones. 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

That's Mr. Charlie Rich, just rolling with the flow. My name is David Reed. This is WSM at night. We are just rolling along with all your favorite classic country songs all the way up until 11:30 tonight. Like this one from the storyteller, Tom T. Hall, singing about his favorite libation.

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8: NBC News Radio, I'm Rob Martier. Former Trump National Security Advisor John Bolton is anticipated to plead guilty to mishandling classified documents. That's according to CNN, which cited three sources familiar with the matter. An illegal retention of sensitive national security documents conviction carries a sentence between 0 and 60 months in prison. Bolton was indicted back in October. There are thousands more ballots that still need to be counted following Tuesday's primary elections in California. Officials say it's taking so long because, by law, every voter gets a mail-in ballot that doesn't have to be postmarked until the final voting day and then gets signature verified. FIFA is making a last-minute change, of course, and says they will not allow fans to bring water bottles inside of stadiums hosting World Cup matches. A spokesperson says that decision was made to prevent risk and injury to players and attendees. Rob Martier, NBC News Radio.
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That is the unmistakable voice of Grand Ole Opry star Connie Smith. If it ain't love. My name is David Reed. This is WSM at night, and you can catch Connie tomorrow night as a part of a big Friday night Opry alongside Opry stars Vince Gill, Mark Wills, and Old Crow Medicine Show, along with Jordan Davis. Dina Carter is here as well, along with Maggie Rose and Maddox Baston. 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We'd love for you to come celebrate 100 years of the Grand Ole Opry with us tomorrow night. If you can't make it in person, though, we got you covered just like we have for over 100 years now. 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It's John Conley taking us back to the old school.

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1: I'd like to do a number here. This is the first song that the original Carter family ever recorded, 1927. It's been a long time ago, called The Weeping Willow.

0: That's the Statler Brothers and My Only Love. My name is David Reed. This is WSM at Night. We are rolling along, and coming up after the break, we'll hear from the great Donna Fargo, who actually has new music out now. Small Town Hillbilly Good Time Saturday Night. That's a long song title. We'll hear one of the shorter ones, one of her classic hits, coming up next.
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we still miss that young lady every single day. There's a grand old Opry star, Jeannie Seely, and Don't Touch Me. My name is David Reed. This is WSM at Night. Thank you so much for joining me on this Thursday night to play some of your favorite classic country songs. Got a few more minutes with you. Decided you needed to hear a little bit more Johnny Cash tonight. So here's the man in black with that Tennessee flat top box.

0: Yeah, I would say that's probably a good reason for a man to pour himself a double shot. That's Gary Stewart. She's acting single, and I'm drinking doubles. My name is David Reed. This has been WSM at Night. About to turn you over to the golden era of the Grand Ole Opry. Some of the biggest stars from the 50s and 60s. You're going to hear from them from 11:30 until midnight. You'll next hear from me tomorrow night during the intermission show for the Friday Night Opry. It's another great lineup during CMA Fest. 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

quiet. 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
1: Hey, it's Charlie Matos on the Friday show. Rewind to the Opry stage. More highlight moments from this week's Opry 100 shows. So excited to visit with Melissa Etheridge. She is playing CMA Music Fest, and she's got a brand new record. And our longtime friend Mary Sarah stops by. She's got new music as well, and she is playing the Opry Plaza this weekend.
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2: To learn more about VA home loans, visit va.gov/homeloans.
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4: It's another dry and quiet night across the mid-state. I'm WSMB 4 First Alert Meteorologist Darius Mack. We do have a few clouds building in. Otherwise, it's going to stay pretty dry, and temperatures easing down into the 60s, eventually into the lower 60s early into Friday morning. Less humid, but the humidity does build up as you go throughout the weekend, noticeably higher on Saturday, and temperatures climbing into the 80s.
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Hello, this is Art Devine with a warm welcome to join us for another portion of the Grand Ole Opry, coming to you from the capital of country music, Nashville, Tennessee. Standing by and ready to entertain you are Bill Monroe, Miss Jean Shepherd, the Browns, the Willis Brothers, and Del Wood. And now with Shady Grove, here is Bill Monroe.

Now, here is a song that the first time everybody heard it, they said, she's got a hit. That's Miss Jean Shepherd, and the song is, He Plays the Bongo, Miss Jean Shepherd.

Right now, the Browns are coming out to sing. Jim Edward and Maxine and Robbie it is this time instead of Bonnie. The Browns.

0: Now, let's have a word about the Willis brothers and a big record of theirs. You're going to do the 40 acres, aren't you?
1: Give me 40 acres. I'll see what I can do with it, Grant.
2: All right, old buddy.

So now let's enjoy Bill Monroe and the Bluegrass Boys. And Bill's going to bring us this time Swing Low, Sweet Chariot.

Well, a while ago, we had Bill Monroe here on the stage, and now Miss Del Wood is going to do a song that was made popular by Bill Monroe. I asked her if Bill was going to sing. She wasn't sure that Bill could keep up with her on this one because of the rhythm. Miss Del Wood and Blue Moon of Kentucky.

Moving along now with our show, we're going to call on the Browns, and when they come out, there's going to be two of them this time, Jim Edward and Maxine, and I heard the Bluebirds sing one of their great big songs.

We like to wind things up here with a very fine mandolin number by Bill Monroe and the Bluegrass Boys. This happens to be our favorite. We hope it's yours. It's called Rawhide. Bill Monroe.

0: One Saturday night in 1925, George D. Hay invited Uncle Jimmy Thompson to the WSM studio to play some old-time fiddle tunes. And so began an American tradition we now call the Grand Ole Opry. Now, as the Opry celebrates its 100th anniversary, WSM is proud to still be the home of the world's longest-running radio show. 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

She Ain't In It. That's John Party getting us started tonight on Late Nights with Lexi. I'm Lexi Carter, and this is the radio home of the Grand Ole Opry, WSM Radio. I'll be here with you till 5 a.m. playing the best country music worldwide. Thanks for listening tonight. Coming up, Montgomery Gentry, Daly and Vincent, Kenny Chesney, Dolly Parton, and George Strait. Here's Alan Jackson with a classic, Mercury Blues.

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This is Wyatt Flores with Runnin' on E.

0: new music from Bailey and Vincent. They're members of the Grand Ole Opry, and they are also playing Bluegrass Nights at the Ryman this summer. In fact, it's just 2 weeks away, the start of this Bluegrass series that is a summertime tradition here in Nashville and at the Ryman, the mother church of country music, and also the very stage where Bluegrass was born. So check us out. 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We've got an incredible lineup. Of course, it's Tuesday nights, June 16th through July 21st. Daly and Vincent play the first show. The last show is always Ricky Skaggs and Kentucky Thunder. 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
1: From the Springer Mountain Farms Weather Center, here's your First Alert forecast.
6: It's another dry and quiet night across the mid-state. I'm WSMB4, First Alert Meteorologist Darius Mack. We do have a few clouds building in. Otherwise, it's going to stay pretty dry and temperatures easing down into the 60s, eventually into the lower 60s early into Friday morning. Less humid, but the humidity does build up as you go throughout the weekend, noticeably higher on Saturday, and temperatures climbing into the 80s.

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0: Meet in the Middle. Taking you back, it's Diamond Rio here on WSM Radio. I'm Lexi Carter. Have you heard our new show on Monday nights from 7 to 10? It's called Heart of the Night with Nan Kelly. 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And generally, in the second hour of the show, she has a special guest come by. Last week, it was Mark Wills. One week, it was Pam Tillis. Maybe one of these days, it'll be Diamond Rio. Only time will tell. So join us for our new show called Heart of the Night with Nan Kelly, each and every Monday night from 7 to 10 here on WSM Radio.
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2: 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So excited to visit with Melissa Etheridge. She is playing CMA Music Fest, and she's got a brand new record. 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She's got new music as well, and she is playing the Opry Plaza this weekend.
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5: NBC News Radio, I'm Rob Martier. President Trump says the United States will win the Iran war one way or another. On Thursday, Trump shrugged off questions about the war dragging down Republican chances in the midterm elections, saying other U.S. wars have lasted a lot longer. He then stated the U.S. is going to win, either militarily or on paper. The president says the man he wants to be the next director of national intelligence would be temporary. White House correspondent John Decker asked Trump why Bill Pulte would only be the acting DNI.
6: He said that Pulte only wanted to take on the position on a temporary basis.
5: Pulte currently serves as the Federal Housing Finance Director and will take over for the outgoing Tulsi Gabbard. If you want to hydrate at World Cup matches, bring money. FIFA, making a last-minute change of course, says they will not allow fans to bring water bottles inside stadiums hosting World Cup matches. Rob Martier, NBC News Radio.
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Speaking of social media, I recently started following Clint Black. I don't know how I hadn't been following him already, honestly, but he was tagged in a video with Cody Johnson and Emily Ann Roberts, and they were doing a lip sync to this viral song about Puerto Rico that is just everywhere right now, and it was so amusing.

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0: the Chicks and Cowboy Take Me Away on WSM Radio. They're celebrating the 20th anniversary of The Long Way Home. Can you believe it? 20 years since that album came out? I can't. Time sure does fly, doesn't it? Well, they're on tour, and they're making a stop here in Nashville in the fall, October 15th, at a brand new venue called The Truth. And tickets went on sale yesterday at 10 a.m. So check out livenation.com if you want to get tickets to see the Chicks. Coming up, we've got more great country music from Opry stars like Chris Jansen and Dierks Bentley, plus Tanya Tucker, Johnny Lee, and Sugarland on the way too on WSM Radio.
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5: It's another dry and quiet night across the mid-state. I'm WSMB4, First Alert Meteorologist Darius Mack. We do have a few clouds building in. Otherwise, it's going to stay pretty dry, and temperatures easing down into the 60s, eventually into the lower 60s early into Friday morning. Less humid, but the humidity does build up as you go throughout the weekend, noticeably higher on Saturday, and temperatures climbing into the 80s.

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I've got new music now from Ella Langley and Morgan Wallen, two of the biggest stars in country music today, teaming up on this one. 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
8: NBC News Radio, I'm Mark Mayfield. President Trump says the U.S. will win the Iran war one way or another.
9: We're going to win on paper, or we're going to win military. 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
8: On Thursday, Trump shrugged off questions about the war dragging down Republican chances in the midterm elections, again saying other U.S. wars have lasted a lot longer. His comments come with conflicting reports about the progress of U.S.-Iran peace talks. A takedown of alleged fraudsters in Ohio is being announced by the Department of Justice. Acting Attorney General Todd Blanche made the announcement in Columbus Thursday. State employees are among more than a dozen defendants who are being indicted in what Blanche called some of the most significant fraud schemes in the country. And some moviegoers facing their own odyssey trying to score tickets to Christopher Nolan's latest film. Tickets for IMAX and other premium large format showings of The Odyssey went on sale Thursday morning and immediately saw sky-high demand. So many fans trying to buy tickets, AMC had to put its ticketing app on hold. Mark Mayfield, NBC News Radio.
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I'm Lexi. Thanks for being here and for listening tonight and every night to Late Nights with Lexi. We've got Chris Young coming up, Brooks and Dunn, and Josh Turner, too, would be happy to take requests if you've got one. 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

0: Josh Turner on WSM. We're proud to be the radio home of the Grand Ole Opry for 100 years, almost 101. Can you believe it? 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Pam Tillis and Sister Sadie are on both shows. Mark Wills and Bryce Leatherwood are on the matinee, and Vince Gill and Susie Boggess on the nighttime show, and there's other artists as well, as no two Opry shows are ever the same, and sometimes you've got a ton of artists just dazzling you with a couple of songs each. 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
1: It's another dry and quiet night across the mid-state. I'm WSMB4 First Alert meteorologist Darius Mack. We do have a few clouds building in. Otherwise, it's going to stay pretty dry, and temperatures easing down into the 60s, eventually into the lower 60s early into Friday morning. Less humid, but the humidity does build up as you go throughout the weekend, noticeably higher on Saturday, and temperatures climbing into the 80s.

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If you're listening in a faraway place, please let us know. I got an email the other night. They were listening to the Grand Ole Opry here on WSM from Switzerland. Can you beat that? 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Here's Randy Houser now.

0: I'm right there with you, Hardy. Favorite country song on WSM Radio. I got a chance to see him at a writer's round here in Nashville at the Ryman Auditorium earlier this week, and he sang that song in an acoustic setting, and it was so great. I mean, it's a great song either way, but sometimes hearing it acoustic, you hear and feel the lyrics a little differently, right? So that was a really cool moment. Have you been to Music City lately? 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
2: 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She is playing CMA Music Fest, and she's got a brand new record. 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
6: NBC News Radio, I'm Mark Mayfield. A new military aid package for Ukraine has been approved by the House in defiance of President Trump's foreign policy. On Thursday, 18 Republicans joined with the Democrats in passing the measure on a 226 to 195 vote. The bill would give $1.3 billion in assistance to Ukraine. If you want to hydrate at World Cup matches, bring money. Rob Martier explains.
7: FIFA, making a last-minute change of course, says they will not allow fans to bring water bottles inside stadiums hosting World Cup matches. The previous rule would have allowed fans to bring in empty, transparent plastic bottles into the stadium. With heat expected to be an issue at the stadiums, it means fans will have to buy bottled water. FIFA says the prices will not exceed standard venue rates. I'm Rob Martier.
6: And the New York legislature voted on Thursday in favor of a one-year moratorium on data center permits. Mark Mayfield, NBC News Radio.
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That's Old Dominion with Memory Lane as we get into another hour of country music here on WSM, the radio home of the Grand Ole Opry. I'm Lexi Carter. We're just playing the best country music. It's all we know how to do. And we've got Clint Black, Alan Jackson, Patsy Cline, and more coming up. But first, here's Keith Whitley.

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2: 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Welcome to the Grand Ole Opry. 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

No Time to Kill from Clint Black on WSM Radio, playing the classics and the newest in country music right here on the radio home of the Grand Ole Opry. Brand new song now from Max McNown. He's one of the rising stars in country music today. This is called Done For on WSM. They say you're

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0: That is Lone Star on WSM Radio. 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
7: It's another dry and quiet night across the mid-state. I'm WSMV4 First Alert Meteorologist Darius Mack. We do have a few clouds building in. Otherwise, it's going to stay pretty dry, and temperatures easing down into the 60s, eventually into the lower 60s early into Friday morning. Less humid, but the humidity does build up as you go throughout the weekend, noticeably higher on Saturday, and temperatures climbing into the 80s.

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2: 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I'll just put my pants on and get on with the show now.
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Am I the only one that has to crank that one up every time I hear it and sing along at the top of my lungs? I think not. Straight Tequila Night from John Anderson on WSM Radio. Playing the best country music, whether it's the classics like that or some of the newer country music on the charts. So here's Kelsey Hart and Life With You. 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
1: That's Emily Ann Roberts with Whipped on WSM Radio. And she was on The Voice like 10 years ago. And finally, it seems like her career has hit a bit of a stride. And she's touring all over this summer. She is out on the road with Clint Black and Cody Johnson currently. She is one of my favorites to follow on social media. So if you like funny, she is certainly that. And if you like real, she is also that. And then she loves to share new songs when she writes them sometimes too. And I just love that behind the scenes look at the process and the art of making country music. So that's Emily Ann Roberts for you here on WSM Radio. And she does frequently appear at the Grand Ole Opry as well. 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
8: NBC News Radio, I'm Mark Mayfield. President Trump says his pick for Director of National Intelligence would be temporary. President Trump faced pushback from some Democrats and some Republicans after naming Bill Pulte as acting DNI. Pulte currently serves as the Federal Housing Finance Agency director and would take over for the outgoing Tulsi Gabbard. Today we are celebrating not one, but two food products. Bree Dennis explains.
9: Today is National Donut Day, honoring the donut lassies who served donuts to soldiers during World War I. It won't be hard to find a discount or BOGO today. We're also celebrating the popular red sauce that started out as fermented fish, but thankfully it's now just tomato-based. Ketchup used to be the number one condiment in the U.S., but it was bested by salsa back in 1991. I'm Bree Tennis.
8: And the NBA Finals continue tonight to see Knicks and Spurs square off from San Antonio for Game 2 in the best-of-seven series. Mark Mayfield, NBC News Radio.
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Just getting into another hour of country music here on WSM, the radio home of the Grand Ole Opry. That's Zach Topf and I Never Lie. I'm Lexi Carter. We've got music on the way from Patti Loveless, Martina McBride, and Kenny Rogers. She's so

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1: Now we introduce our guest act for this evening on the Grand Ole Opry, Bill Monroe and his Bluegrass Boys from up in dear old Kentucky. And the number's a hot one, the New Skinner Blues. 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

0: Mr. Summertime, Kenny Chesney, and here in Mexico on WSM. That always makes me want to go on vacation. But it is summertime, and you know, you can vacation in your hometown if you're lucky, if you live in Nashville or you live in a beach town, right? 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My name is Lexi Carter, and I'm here with you each and every weeknight, midnight to 5. 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
4: It's another dry and quiet night across the mid-state. I'm WSMB4 First Alert Meteorologist Darius Mack. We do have a few clouds building in. Otherwise, it's going to stay pretty dry, and temperatures easing down into the 60s, eventually into the lower 60s early into Friday morning. Less humid, but the humidity does build up as you go throughout the weekend, noticeably higher on Saturday, and temperatures climbing into the 80s.

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So excited for WSM and Springer Mountain Farms Bluegrass Nights at the Ryman. 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It gets started on June 16th, and it's every Tuesday through July 21st. The first week is Daly and Vincent, and closing out the series, Ricky Skaggs and Kentucky Thunder. 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And here's Molly Tuttle now with The Highway Knows.

0: WSM Radio. Hey there, it's Lexi Carter. Always here with you midnight to 5 on the radio, home of the Grand Ole Opry. 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And then join us for our morning show, Coffee, Country, and Cody. 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And of course, we've got special guests in studio from time to time, and we entertain you as you get into your day here in Music City or wherever you're listening at WSMRadio.com. Later this morning at 9:10, Melissa Etheridge in studio with our morning show, Coffee, Country, and Cody, ahead of an appearance at CMA Fest here in Nashville this weekend. So have a great day, and thanks as always for listening to WSM Radio.
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2: 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She is playing CMA Music Fest, and she's got a brand new record. And our longtime friend Mary Sarah stops by. 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
4: Hey, I'm Zach Bennett in for Bill Cody with the Pure American Country Radio Minute. A sad anniversary this date in 1993, Conway Twitty died at the age of 59. And when you look at Conway's place in country music, the scale of it's pretty staggering. During his lifetime, Conway had more number one records than any country artist had ever achieved to that point. That's not just a hot streak. That is a career built on durability, taste, and one of the most recognizable voices the genre's ever known. What made him special was that Conway could sound intimate without ever sounding small. He could sing a ballad like he was sitting right next to you and then turn around and dominate radio for years with a style that felt smooth, romantic, and unmistakably country. And he was more than a singer, too. 11 of his number one hits were self-written. So when Conway died on June 5th, 1993, country didn't just lose a star. It lost one of its most consistent hit makers, one of its great stylists. I'm Zach Bennett in for Bill Cody. That's the Pure American Country Radio Minute.
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9: NBC News Radio, I'm Mark Mayfield. President Trump says a ceasefire meeting between Ukrainian President Volodymyr Zelensky and Russian President Vladimir Putin would be great. The president was asked by reporters in the Oval Office Thursday if he felt Zelensky wanted to hash out the end of the war in Ukraine with Putin because Trump is busy dealing with the war in Iran.
10: I think it would be great if they met. They should get it done.
9: His comments came after Zelensky published an open letter to Putin proposing a face-to-face meeting on ending the war. Zelensky said he was also ready for a full ceasefire. Acting CDC Director Jay Bhattacharya is defending the Trump administration's Ebola response. Writing in the Wall Street Journal, he says the new travel restrictions are based on stronger science than the measures used during the COVID-19 pandemic. And the Stanley Cup Final is all square after the Carolina Hurricanes beat the Vegas Golden Knights 4-3 in overtime in Game 2. Mark Mayfield, NBC News Radio.
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12: 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I'm Mike Terry. I'll be your host here this evening.
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0: 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Well, Old Folks was my daddy's nickname. He got it when he was a little boy, being around the old folks and listening to their stories and learning things. That's how he learned to make great tasting sausage the old time way. And that's still how we make it today. Try Purnell's Old Folks Country Sausage, because it's good.
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2: Indeed, we have reached Friday together, and welcome in everybody to Wildside Weekly with Tennessee Outdoorsman of the Year, Joey Monteleone. I'm Charlie Matos, and yeah, we've talked a lot, Joey. Good morning, by the way. We've talked a lot this spring. You know, other than that kind of week where we certainly had a lot of rain, and granted, we needed a lot of rain, this has just been the nicest spring, and we've had cool mornings, and it's getting a little warmer in the afternoon, but man, for someone who loves to be outside, this has to be one of your favorite springs.
3: It is. It is, and the rain and the wind will probably keep us off the water a little bit more. We fish in the rain. I'll hunt in the rain, whatever. A light drizzle. And if it's lightning, I'm done. I'm out of there pretty quick. But it's actually 57 degrees here, going to 83, which, like you said, that's just about perfect. You couldn't ask for much more than that.
2: Well, you know, the fish are always wet, I've heard, by the way. So. A wise man once told me that.
3: I've noticed that when I stick my thumb in the mouth of a few of them, that they're kind of dripping a little bit. Yeah. I don't think that's the humidity. I think they're genuinely wet. But, you know, one of the things I thought about the other day when I was out, I have little self-imposed, they're not rules necessarily, but guidelines. And one of them is top water until 10. So I say top water till 10, where I'll throw top water baits until about 10 o'clock. And if they're biting really good, I don't stop, but it's really kind of a loosely fit guideline for me to do that. The new moon is going to be on June 14th. The full moon's going to be on June 29th. And sometimes people might say, well, why do you talk about the moon phases? There was a mayfly or damselfly hatch like you would not have believed. If you hit the trees on this one bank that we were fishing, there was, when I say millions, I'm not joking, they were everywhere, which is good news for the bluegill fishermen, because when those things land on the, well, really everything will eat them. But water's in the 70s, and the reason that we talk about the water temperature is when the water gets into the 70s, the digestive rate of a fish changes a lot. They just become eating machines. So the more they eat, the more often they eat, the easier they are to catch. It hasn't been easy this week, but they're on edges, and I say this all the time, whether it's deer or bass or turkeys or just about anything wild.

0: will use an edge. And so I picked up the BuzzBait yesterday, and it was past 10 o'clock, but they were hitting it so well, I didn't want to put it down. So the BuzzBait for me, the ChatterBait for Debbie, and a crankbait for both of us. We've been catching a few on that. A reminder, tomorrow's free fishing day, thanks to the TWRA, that you can fish without a license. But remember, that's just for tomorrow. You know.
1: Joey said I could fish without a license. I heard him say it on the radio.
0: Yes. Yeah. Send all your emails from jail to Charles Maddox.
1: Yeah, thank you. Yeah.
0: But summer can really be good fishing, too, because the fish are schooled up. They're following the schools of bait, primarily shad, but they'll eat anything. And yesterday I had an epiphany. I was sitting there, and I was watching. You know, I was sitting in the kayak, and I was watching, and a bald eagle flew by, and I said, huh, I think he knows more about fish location than I do. I'm going to follow the eagle.
1: Yeah, now he's a guide, but he's also competition, right?
0: Oh, yeah. We call them the locals.
1: Yeah.
0: Yeah. So shallow water early and late, and people are still catching bluegill. If you want to fish deep enough, you can catch a few crappie. Turkey season's over, and I'll have the statistics from turkey season. I'll have those for you next week. And, you know, the moon phases, another thing about the moon phases, if you're a fan of record catches, world record, and it's fresh and salt water, Charlie, both of those, you can check a bunch of those were caught on major moon phases. And for me, I'm a real big fan of the full moon. Increase in wildlife activity. We have seen, when I say everything, I mean everything. If you follow Debbie, she posted a video of a snake on our front door. It was crawling up the side of the door frame. And we didn't really harass it. I was trying to get it to come down. It was kind of hesitant to do that. But snakes, rabbits, squirrels, owls, eagles, just all over the place. I mean, it's really been interesting. So we're seeing these does, and they're really chunky. So we'll be watching for the fawns. They're going to be dropping those fawns here pretty quick. And if you see a fawn, just leave it alone. It's going to be fine. People think, well, the mother abandoned it. The mother knows exactly where it's at. It's going to take care of it. So you're going to see an increase in that over the next several weeks. It's not unusual to see them this time of the year, and for probably the next 6 weeks or so, you're going to see a bunch of them. And I do think, you know, sometimes the TWRA isn't thanked enough for keeping the lakes full of fish and the fields and woods full of deer and squirrels and wildlife. It's just the free fishing day is interesting because if you go to the website at tnwildlife.org, they will tell you where they're stocking catfish for the kids to fish for them, and they stock a bunch of catfish. So it's a lot of fun. Catfish will hit just about anything, but the technical term is a gob of worms is probably the best. So a few worms on a hook, and I like to run a float, and I love to watch that float dance along and disappear, catch them a few catfish, and whether you hook them and cook them or turn them loose, either which way is going to be good. Weather-wise, it is going to get warmer, so you can kind of look forward to that. And if you look at your calendar, it's definitely June. So lots going on in the outdoors. I would like to take a moment to ask everybody who's tuned in, and I don't ask this often, favors from the listeners, but I would ask you all, whether you're aware of it or not, Bill Cody has had some medical issues, and I would really ask you, just when we sign off, just take a moment, 30 seconds, 1 minute, say a little silent prayer for Bill Cody. We sure would appreciate that.
1: Yeah, he has had a rough go. He's still in the hospital, hoping to have some good news in a few days. Maybe keep our fingers crossed. But yeah, let's lift him up and then keep our buddy Bill in our thoughts and prayers. And I hope you guys have a wonderful weekend. Sunday looks a little wet, but other than that, we're in a really good stretch, Joey.
0: Yeah, and I know CMA is in Nashville, so that's a big hit for people. So. Again, life jackets 100% of the time, thanks to Eric Markham, thanks to the TWRA, and probably as important as anything else, thanks to my buddy Charlie Maddox for riding along with us here and tolerating all this gibberish that about a third of it makes sense to him.
1: Hey, I'm up to a half. I'm learning now, brother. Hey, by the way, you were speaking about all the various wildlife you see when you walk out your door. I was walking Maybelle the other day, and thankfully in where I live in Lenox Village, there's some good stretches where they have kept as much nature as they could. It wasn't one of those complexes where they, you know, pretty much, you know, nuked the whole area just to build a house and replant the trees they just tore down. I saw something I have never seen in my life. I saw a family of armadillos. Now, I've seen a solo armadillo on occasion, but I've never seen three or four all together.
0: Yeah, well, you can thank George Strait for that.
1: Armadillo by morning. Oh, no, not enough coffee for this. All right. I'll talk to you next Friday. On that note, bye.
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I was a Grammy Award winner for Best Country Song back in the day, and that's Shania, and you're still the one. She was the host of the ACM Awards just a couple of weeks ago in Las Vegas, and she will be camping out in London, opening all 12 shows for Harry Styles at Wembley Stadium. Our friend Lindsay L is playing lead guitar for her, so she's going to get to be at Wembley for 12 nights as well. That's pretty cool. Our friend Lauren Elena will be headlining the Ryman Auditorium. Hannah Harper is going to be the special guest on that show. You can get tickets for that and all of Lauren's shows. You can go to the website and get all the dates, Ryman.com, specifically for the Ryman date. Stages is her new album. That's coming out in August, and this will be on there. It's her most recent single with Chase Matthew. It's called All My Exes. I've heard her do this on the Opry stage. Love this song. It's Coffee, Country, and Cody. Happy Friday, everybody.

That's Joe DiMassina on America's Country Station, WSM. Friday morning here in Music City, USA. CMA Fest officially underway. The big stadium show last night. Ella Langley, Jason Aldean headlining last night at Nissan Stadium. And we'll give you some of the highlights of day two of CMA Fest. I'll be at the Grand Ole Opry tonight. That's always a highlight on the schedule. And what a fun show we've got tonight. Come hang out with us. 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But Opry stars Vince Gill, Old Crow Medicine Show. They'll be doing a special post-show acoustic session in Studio A that you could be a part of as well. Mark Wills, Connie Smith, and the special guests tonight include Jordan Davis, Maggie Rose, Maddox Batson, and Dina Carter. I saw Dina on the Nissan Stadium stage last night as well, so we're going to have a lot of fun. 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Speaking of a lot of fun, the Cloud 9 tour is underway for Megan Maroney. Tonight, Baltimore, Maryland. That's a sold-out show. Greensboro, North Carolina tomorrow. That is also sold out. And then back-to-back nights at State Farm Arena in Atlanta, Georgia. If you want to see Megan, that Tuesday show still has a few tickets left in Atlanta.

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7: NBC News Radio, I'm Michael Kastner. President Trump says he'd be honored to meet the supreme leader of Iran, in his words, if it was to make a deal. He was asked if he would meet Iranian supreme leader Ayatollah Khomeini if a deal is reached to end the war that is now in its fourth month. One person is dead, six others are injured following a mass shooting in Birmingham, Alabama. It happened Thursday night during what was described as a large gathering. Officers responded to a call of multiple shots fired and arrived to find at least seven people suffering from gunshot wounds. The victims were all transported to a nearby hospital where one was later pronounced dead. Investigators recovered more than 30 shell casings from the crime scene. No arrests have been announced.
8: But I knew it, I knew you.
7: A new song from Taylor Swift is now streaming. I Knew It, I Knew You is coming from the upcoming film Toy Story 5, which comes out in 2 weeks. Michael Kastner, NBC News Radio.
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11: I'm WSMV4 First Alert meteorologist Stefano DiPietro. Mixing clouds and sun today, warm and humid this afternoon with highs in the mid to the upper 80s, down to the 60s tonight under a partly cloudy sky. Tomorrow we'll see more clouds throughout the afternoon, but still end up in the upper 80s to maybe even near 90. I won't say no to an isolated shower going into our Sunday, mainly late in the day, but a lot of the day will stay dry and highs will stay in the 80s. There is more rain coming Sunday night and into our Monday.
12: Well, another beautiful start to the morning here in America's Music City with some sunshine rising on the Opry Plaza from our Simply Superior Acuff House studio. We've got 61 degrees here in Nashville.
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12: We're going to rewind to the Opry stage, highlight performances from some shows earlier this week, including a two-show Tuesday with Opry star Carrie Underwood. Carrie coming up in just a little bit. Music from Toby Keith, Ella Langley, and Morgan Wallen together. In fact, they will be together tomorrow night in Pittsburgh, Pennsylvania, on the Still the Problem tour. And this is a guy who recently made his Grand Ole Opry debut, and this is brand new from McCoy Moore.

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0: Our Opry Rewind from earlier this week, a two-show Tuesday, and there's always great electricity in the air when Opry star Carrie Underwood is there. Same thing when Vince Gill is there, and he is there tonight. Always great to have Vinny at the Opry House, along with Old Crow Medicine Show, Mark Wills, and Connie Smith. Connie, this summer it'll be 61 years as a member of our Opry family. And the special guests tonight include Jordan Davis, Maggie Rose, Maddox Batson, and Dina Carter. In fact, coming out of the break, we'll play the 25th anniversary edition of Strawberry Wine. Dina and a lot of special guests on that version.
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Well, she was at Nissan Stadium last night, and she's at the Grand Ole Opry tonight. That's the anniversary version of Strawberry Wine, with some help from Martina McBride, Lauren Elena, Kylie Morgan, and Vince Gill. This is Shenandoah with a little help from Luke Combs, and this went number one all over again for him. This is Two Dozen Roses.

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4: Good Friday morning. This is Holly Thompson with your WSMV 4 News Update. Breaking news this morning. Right now, police are searching for the driver who flipped their car on the interstate, then ran. The crash happened just after 2:30 this morning on the I-440 westbound off-ramp to the interstate. Police say the driver lost control of the car, hit a guardrail, and flipped. Police told our crews on scene they received several calls about crash debris in the road. Well, they've been cleaning it up. When they arrived, the driver was gone. That portion of the interstate was closed for hours so police could investigate. A safety alert this morning. A Bellevue shopping center on high alert after some attacks with pellet-like guns. Police say several teens were sitting outside a business Wednesday night at One Bellevue Place when someone drove by and fired shots of water pellets from a toy gun. At least one girl was hit in the arm and neck. Police say the suspect was last seen in a black SUV and is believed to be connected to similar attacks at the shopping center. Just last Friday, teens shot a woman in the face with a pellet gun. Now, they were shooting Jell-O caps at people walking out of the AMC theater. We talked to several businesses in the area. They say there have been several instances of this happening in the last 2 weeks. Metro Police say they have since increased their presence at One Bellevue Place. They encourage shoppers to remain vigilant and report suspicious activity. And CMA Fest officially underway today. Country music stars, including Blake Shelton and Keith Urban, will hit the main stage, along with Cody Johnson, the Red Clay Strays, and Shaboozy. Of course, several more artists are set to perform over the weekend. If you're attending any of the night shows this week, remember, Nissan Stadium has a clear bag policy. You can follow updates on these stories and the latest on your First Alert forecast. 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
0: 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From the Springer Mountain Farms Weather Center, here's your First Alert forecast.
5: I'm WSMV4 First Alert meteorologist Stefano DiPietro. Mixing clouds and sunshine today. Warm and humid this afternoon. Highs are in the mid to the upper 80s. Down into the 60s overnight tonight. Tomorrow we have more cloud cover throughout the day. Very warm, very humid. We stay dry in the 80s once again. And Sunday we'll watch for a late day rain shower.
6: Another beautiful morning here in America's Music City. I will say it did get hot and a little muggy yesterday in the middle of the afternoon. But still, the mornings are just glorious. Lots of sunshine and 62 degrees here in America's Music City. We'll get to sports in a second, but you spent a lot of time both inside and outside yesterday down at CMA Fest.
7: Yes, tons of time downtown. It was beautiful. It was honestly the best weather CMA Fest I've been to yet. Mm-hmm. Not to jinx anything. I know there's some heat coming our way on Saturday, tomorrow, but it was really nice down there.
6: Yeah, and our contest begins today.
7: Yes, it's technically began
6: already
7: this morning,
6: yeah.
7: Yes.
6: Lexi already gave the first clue, but in a nutshell, we are giving away two passes for Bourbon and Beyond.
7: Yes.
6: Louisville, Kentucky.
7: Correct.
6: Incredible lineup for that festival.
7: Amazing.
6: And we're giving clues throughout the day today. And tomorrow, what
7: at
6: do they have to
7: do? 1 p.m.
6: 1 p.m.
7: You have to find me somewhere at CMA Fest and say the word bourbon to win the two tickets. So we're giving 2 4-day passes to this event. It's going to be amazing. And Lexi already gave the first clue.
6: Right.
7: Do you want to say it?
6: I'll be happy to, yes. Clue number one is somewhere nearby, tourists are paying $18 for a drink without blinking. Okay, that doesn't narrow down much, a whole lot. So, but it's okay. Do we want to give? When do we want to give clue number two? So
7: I can give clue number two now.
6: Okay, let's go. Clue number two for the people up early.
7: Clue number two. We'll repeat them again. Maybe one more time through the show. Okay. So, you know, the early bird catches the worm, though. If you're hearing cover bands and bachelorette parties, you're getting warmer.
6: Okay, still includes a lot of the area. But
7: still includes a lot of the area.
6: But we're getting a little closer.
7: Yes, right. Narrow it down. Start narrowing it down. Okay. Write them down. We're going to post them on socials. And tomorrow at 1 p.m., you can find me somewhere.
6: All right, over the rainbow. Okay, now she only goes into the office one day a week now, but when she was doing 5 days a week, Renee's office is over on a Church and 17th, and like right across the street is where like they keep all the pedal taverns. So she would hear them all day long.
7: Oh, yes. Yeah. They're fun, though. You know, people say, people say, I don't want to exercise while I'm drinking.
6: Okay, I don't say that, but go ahead.
7: I understand.
6: I know people
7: though.
6: Do.
7: People do, though. Right, it's right, not a right. crazy amount of exercise.
6: No, it's very little.
7: It's so fun.
6: And it is motorized. It does.
7: Oh, yeah. How do you think they get it home when they drop you off?
6: Right, yes. Oh, well, hello. Okay, yeah.
7: Well. But it's super fun. I think those are really fun. She should have done like a little lunch break on one.
6: I'm not. Okay. Just getting caught behind it is insanely annoying. And I don't know how it's legal. I can't walk down the street with the drink in my hand, but I can pedal myself with it. It just seems weird. Somebody's got pictures of somebody with like goats or something. That's the only reason how that thing is legal. Anyway, all right. Hockey. Let's go to sports before I get myself in more trouble here. Another thriller in the Stanley Cup Finals. Last night in Raleigh, North Carolina, the Hurricanes rallied from 2 goals down to beat the Vegas Golden Knights in overtime, 4-3. Seth Jarvis got the game-winning goal for Carolina 4 minutes into OT. Momentum swings aplenty in this game. Vegas led 2-0 in the third, and then Carolina scored 3 goals to take a 3-2 lead, only to see Vegas tie the game with just over a minute to go in regulation, but the home fans leave happy with an overtime win. So that series is now tied a game apiece. Game 3 tomorrow night at T-Mobile Arena in Las Vegas. And tonight it's Game 2 of the NBA Finals in San Antonio, with the Spurs hosting the Knicks. The Knicks won Game 1 on Wednesday, rallying from 14 down in the third quarter to win by 10. Tip-off 7:30 tonight on ABC.
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6: We got a really, really fun morning for you here. Coming up in just a little bit, we're going to rewind to the Opry stage, highlight moments from earlier this week with Lacey K. Booth. She's getting set to do some dates with Ella Langley this summer. Mary Sarah is coming to see us. She's doing CMA Fest today and the Opry Plaza tomorrow at 5:30. And very excited in the 9 o'clock hour, Melissa Etheridge is going to join us. 2-time Grammy Award winner, Academy Award winner as well. She's playing CMA Fest today at 12:55 downtown. So all that and more coming up on Coffee, Country, and Cody.

It does sound good to say Country Music Hall of Famer Kenny Chesney on America's Country Station WSM. It also sounds good to say Grand Ole Opry star Keith Urban. He's back at the Opry next week for that Opry 100 Honors Don Williams. We're off to play some Don Williams music as well, coming up in just a minute. But this is John Cougar, John Deere, John 316.

0: Hall of Famer Don Williams, written by Hall of Famer Bob McDill. And next Wednesday, June the 10th, Opry 100 honors Don Williams. And what a lineup. 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

Well, they're in the Country Music Hall of Fame as well. That is Brooks and Dunn and A Brand New Man. I think, if memory serves me correctly, that was their first single. And it went number one, and then they had a bunch more number ones. And what is it now? 18 ACM Awards for Duo of the Year. That is, of course, a record. Coming up to 7 o'clock on a beautiful Friday morning here in America's Music City with Grand Ole Opry star Chris Young.

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7: 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NBC News Radio, I'm Michael Kastner. The House has passed a new military aid package for Ukraine, but it faces an uphill battle to make it to President Trump's desk. 18 Republicans joined with Democrats Thursday in passing the measure on a 226-195 vote. The bill would give $1.3 billion in assistance for Ukraine, now fighting a Russian invasion for more than 4 years. The New York legislature is approving a one-year moratorium on data center permits. Advocates say this will give the state some time to lay out rules and plan to make sure the energy grid is protected and utility rates don't skyrocket. Kanye West, also known as Ye, will be allowed to perform in the Netherlands after a judge's ruling. The nation's Central Jewish Council had sued to block Ye's performances, citing a history of anti-Semitic remarks. Michael Kastner, NBC News Radio.
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9: I'm WSMB4 First Alert meteorologist Stefano DiPietro. Mixing clouds and sun today, warm and humid this afternoon with highs in the mid to the upper 80s, down to the 60s tonight under a partly cloudy sky. Tomorrow we'll see more clouds throughout the afternoon, but still end up in the upper 80s to maybe even near 90. I won't say no to an isolated shower going into our Sunday, mainly late in the day, but a lot of the day will stay dry and highs will stay in the 80s. There is more rain coming Sunday night and into our Monday.
10: Lots of sunshine and 63 degrees here at the Grand Ole Opry Plaza from our A-Cup House studios. Sports, well, first off, let's start with hockey and a thriller again. Game 2 of the Stanley Cup Finals, and this time Carolina gets the win in overtime 4-3. They were down 2-0. They led 3-2. Vegas tied it with just over a minute to go in regulation, but the Hurricanes send the home fans happy. Seth Jarvis got the game-winning goal. So the Stanley Cup Finals are tied a game apiece. The NBA Finals, it's Game 2 tonight in San Antonio. Antonio between the Spurs and the Knicks. The Knicks, of course, with a huge rally in Game 1, 14 down in the third. They ended up winning by 10, 7:30 tonight on ABC. Toronto Blue Jays salvaged Game 3 of their series with the Braves with a 7-2 win, although Atlanta still takes 2 out of 3. The Braves will stay home and start a series with the Pirates tonight at Truist Park. If you're going to any of those games, you don't get to see Paul Skeens. The pitching rotation means Skeens will miss the Braves, which I guess if you're rooting for the Braves is good, but you always like to see one of the best pitchers in the world out there too. Nashville Sounds beat the Jumbo Shrimp 8-3. They took control, scoring 6 in the top of the third at Jacksonville. They'd lost 11 in a row to Jacksonville before winning last night. They'll play again tonight. The Texas Longhorns are softball national champions. Last night they beat Texas Tech for the second straight night, 4-1 the final, and they win the championship 2-0. And the NCAA Super Regionals begin today in baseball, and 5 of the SEC teams are in the final 16. But 4 of them play each other. So you got Auburn taking on Ole Miss down on the plains tonight. And then tomorrow, Georgia, the SEC champs, take on Mississippi State. And Alabama gets the one out of conference matchup in the Super Regionals. The Crimson Tide will be home against St. John's. And that's sports.
1: This is WSM's Coffee, Country, and Cody.
2: Is it Friday? We made it?
10: It is Friday. Yes.
2: Are we officially there? Are we sure?
10: I felt it when I woke up this morning. Yes.
2: Yeah. Yeah. Okay.
10: I'll feel it more tonight, but yes, I believe it is. I believe it is Friday.
2: Well, welcome to Friday, everybody. It is Friday during CMA Fest here in Nashville, Tennessee. Good morning. It's Coffee Country and Cody. Busy, busy week. Yesterday, Amber Anderson and I both were down there doing a live podcast taping with the Red Clay Strays. So got to hang out with those boys and find out more about what's on the horizon. Brand new album is out today.
10: I'm always curious when it's a, because they're a big group, right?
2: Yes, there's 6.
10: Do you get all of them?
2: Got them all.
10: Why is it hard to talk to that many people?
2: You know what?
10: It's a challenge.
2: I thought it was going to be. And we were slightly concerned because we've done a lot of bigger groups. I mean, Little Big Town has 4. Old Dominion has 5. Old Dominion's probably the biggest that we do on a normal basis. But it worked out so well. It was great. Everybody got a chance to talk. We got to ask questions to some of the band members that normally aren't even in the interviews. I mean, most of the time, because it's such a big band, it's usually just Brandon and Andy that will go and do interviews.
10: Yeah.
2: But everybody was there, and I think it made it more fun. Everyone was like laughing, having a good time. So yeah, it was really, really enjoyable. Great conversation. And that's going to drop as a podcast later on. But if, for everybody that was there live watching it, thanks for coming out.
10: They usually let the drummer sleep in.
2: Yeah.
10: I found that's the case.
2: John is the drummer. He did not sleep in, and he's very funny.
10: Okay.
2: So he had some great stories. Right. So again, thank you to everybody that came out yesterday. There's a lot more happening today. Charlie's got a show here tonight with the Grand Ole Opry.
10: I do. Vince Gill's going to be there. Dina Carter. Going to be a lot of fun. Old Crow Medicine Show, and we're doing a post-show event with them as well, so you could get to be a part of a Q&A, an acoustic performance with Ketch and the Boys, and then I've got a private show after that, so I'll be getting home about midnight tonight. So
2: whoa.
10: It's going to be a busy night. But
2: wow. Okay, yeah, that's a lot. I love when we have Old Crow on now. It's just OCMS.
10: Yes, much easier that way. Yes.
2: It takes a minute, though, to look and go, OCMS, what is that?
10: It's
2: Old Crow Medicine Show.
10: Yeah.
2: Got it.
10: It sounds like something that Ritalin would help with. Which honestly, knowing them, perhaps.
2: Probably.
10: Maybe it would.
2: Not a bad idea.
10: Yeah.
2: Not a bad idea. So coming up, lots of stuff that we are doing this morning, including giving you clues for this massive giveaway. Bourbon and Beyond. Bourbon and Beyond is happening in Louisville. It's coming up, I believe, August. Is that right? When it's happening, Annie? August for Bourbon and Beyond. I believe that's when it's going to be.
3: Bourbon and Beyond is September 24th through the 27th.
2: My bad. September. It's an incredible lineup. Some of the best names in music. Not just country, not one genre. Lots of different genres. And we are giving you clues so that you can find Annie tomorrow. She's going to be stationed somewhere downtown in the crazy. We say downtown. Maybe it's not downtown. Maybe it's midtown. Maybe it's somewhere. It's in Davidson County. We'll say that.
10: Ooh, okay.
2: That's a good guess.
10: 4-day festival.
2: Yep.
10: Thursday, Friday, Saturday, Sunday. Do you pick? I'm just going to give you the top 4 for each, because there's like 30 artists each night.
2: Yep.
10: So do you take the Thursday with Foo Fighters, Queens of the Stone Age, The War on Drugs, and Goose?
2: Okay.
10: Do you take Friday with Mumford & Sons, Casey Musgraves, Foster the People, Of Monsters and Men? Do you take the Saturday with Chris Stapleton, Red Clay Strays, Jesse Murph? Ooh, Jason Isbell in the 400 unit.
2: Wow.
10: Or do you take Sunday with Dave Matthews, Hootie and the Blowfish, and Counting Crows?
2: What? Oh, see, okay, I was full in on Friday until you had Counting Crows and Hootie on the same bill. I don't know. That's a toss-up for me, Friday or Sunday.
10: Oh, wow. But I'll just take the Saturday tickets then. Andy,
2: I
10: when do
2: love
10: you want to
2: Mumford. I love Mumford & Sons, and I am Mumford & Sons. I am such a fan, and just getting to like be around them for real when we were together in London, now I'm a bigger fan, so I think I'm going to go Mumford & Sons.
3: When's Chris Stapleton?
10: That's Saturday. That's me going Saturday.
3: Yeah. Oh. Darn, I might have to fight you for those.
2: Well, here's
3: Chris
2: the thing.
3: Stapleton would be like my number one live.
2: It, I mean, we're giving away tickets to every night.
10: Right.
2: Like
10: this all is four.
2: All that's four. Right. So if you want to win those, you have to listen because we're going to be giving away clues. Clue number one, has that one been done? Lexi did that,
10: Lexi
2: right?
10: Lexi did that overnight, yeah.
2: Okay. Mm-hmm. So clue number one has already been given out. Clue number two will be coming in a little while. We'll give you clue number two, and then you can find Annie tomorrow. If you find her and say the word bourbon, you win two tickets to Bourbon and Beyond.
10: 1 o'clock tomorrow, because if you try and find her at two, somebody would have already won.
2: That's correct.
10: So 1 o'clock.
2: 8:15 today. Mary Sarah's coming in to see us. 9:15, Melissa Etheridge.
10: I am so excited.
2: I'm thrilled.
10: Yeah, I am so excited.
2: And she played with Ashley McBride last night.
10: And she did a thing at Fanfare X with Gretchen Wilson, too.
2: I know. So they were right out.
10: I was going to say, if you ran into them, I'm sure you were close.
2: I saw Gretchen. I didn't get to see Melissa, but very excited about this morning. Thank you guys for being along for the ride. This is Josh Ross. Hate How You Look. Oh, I love it. Happy Friday, everybody.

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2: This next song is called Ethereal Redneck. I can't say the next word because it's a curse word, but I'm going to try my very best not to say it in the circle. But I wrote it about myself.

0: much, Aubrey.
1: Love y'all.
2: Ah, well done, my friend. Lacey K. Booth, everybody. You know, when I saw Ethereal Redneck on the set list for tonight, I was like, this could get really interesting, but well done. You can hear the whole version of that song on the Ella Langley tour in July. There you go. One more time for Lacey, everybody.
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0: everybody who is listening this morning on the WSM app, or if you are possibly listening to us on our terrestrial signal, 650 WSM. I had friends last night tell me, one of the guys in the Red Clay Strays, in fact, that he prefers listening to us over the air on our signal on 650.
1: As it should be. Very good. I love that.
0: Yes. He's a purist, and he said he loves that signal coming in the morning, and he fell in love with listening to our show in 2020. So during COVID, they stripped everything back to make it really simple, and he said that's now our staple. So thank you very much. We appreciate that. And for everybody who's listening on the app, we love you too. Thank you for listening to Coffee Country and Cody.
1: I want to say we were one of their first radio interviews ever on Coffee
0: Red
1: Country
0: Clay Strays. I remember when they came in, we were still over at the hotel.
1: Yep.
0: And they just kept coming in. It was like a clown car.
1: There were a lot of them.
0: Yeah.
1: There were a lot of them.
0: And they all squeezed in. It was a fun little conversation. So I had a fun time with them yesterday. We've got more on the way from CMA Music Fest. This is Friday, last night, first stadium show. So yesterday is the true kickoff. I mean, everything really starts earlier in the week. Everybody starts doing ancillary kind of events. You have Darius and Friends, the golf tournament. We had the 6th and Peabody takeover for American Idol, which, by the way, went very, very well. And it was really fun to see all of the top 10 back together again. Kendall stopped by. She was there. Jordan was there. Of course, Hannah. We had Brayden and Lucas Leon. Got to chat with Lucas for a while. But just really fun, like homecoming for American Idol from this season.
1: Jason, who I see all the time as one of our security guards.
0: Yes.
1: Gabri, his wife was down there and very excited to be a part of that madness.
0: It was crazy. And it was long because everyone played. But just a really, really fun event. So hopefully we'll get to do it again.
1: Yeah, it was one of those nights where there was so much going on. Like, we had a fun Opry show here on the campus on Wednesday, but they were also lined up like three blocks down from Category 10 for the Next Stage show, which was free.
0: Oh, that's
1: so,
0: right.
1: Yeah, I saw the line for that, and I'm like, whoa, that's a line right there. I haven't stood in a line that long in a long time.
0: There are lots of long lines around because, you know, CMA Music Fest kind of reminds you of Disney. If you want to audition for American Idol.
1: Do they have a lightning? We need a CMA Fest needs a lightning line pass.
0: Smart. Okay. Here's what's going on today. If you are interested in being on American Idol, today is the day that you audition.
1: Okay.
0: So you could go down, get signed up if you want to. It's on American Idol's website. You can find all of the information. And then you go down and sing for the judges in person.
1: Okay.
0: Now, I don't know all of the details, but you can find all of it online. Look at it, you, Annie. And
1: this is your last shot.
0: This is it. Yeah. Is it 29? 29 is a cutoff, I think. When you get down there, that you can be seen. You're going to sing in person for some of the talent scouts that work for Idol and some of the producers as well.
1: Okay.
0: Carrie, Lionel, yeah, they're Luke, they're not there.
1: Yeah,
0: just to let you know.
1: Yeah.
0: But it's a whole nother round. Yeah. And this is the only place they're doing live auditions this year. So
2: what?
1: Really?
0: This is it.
1: Everything else is like just via video submission?
0: Everything else is going
2: to
0: be via
2: video. What happens to that part of the show?
0: Well, this is the first round. So this isn't the part that's actually taped. These are like the pre-screen to get you into the room before it becomes taped.
2: Got it.
0: Yeah.
1: This is the round where the producers really earn their money having to listen to all this.
0: And as I chatted with some of my friends that are going to be in the rooms, they said that they expect probably about 1,000 to 2,000 people today. So it's going to be a lot. But if you want to line up, you don't even have to fill everything out online. They said they're taking walk-ins as well. So
1: wow.
0: Yeah.
1: Okay.
0: It's happening all at Music City Center. You can go down there and they'll have signage up and you can follow that. Last night, Florida Georgia Line reunited. They are back together. They were on stage at CMA Music Fest. We thought this was happening. There were lots of rumors that it was going to, you know, actually come together, and it did. It was on stage at CMA Music Fest. Hugged, played Cruise. Everybody went wild. It looked like it was a big time there. And then this morning we woke up with new music. We knew somebody was dropping a song today. There were all of these rumors all week long. New music coming on Friday, but we can't tell you who it's from. Well, now we know. It was Taylor Swift.
1: Toy Story 5, part of the soundtrack. Very exciting.
0: I know. Now, the premise of Toy Story 5, this is all I know so far, is that technology has entered the chat.
1: Correct.
0: So we now have an iPad-type toy that the children are playing with over the

0: regular toys. So now all of the toys like Woody and Jessie and Buzz are starting to feel very left out and neglected because here comes the leap pad or whatever they're calling it. I don't know what it is. It's a frog. I do know right. that. Mm-hmm. And then Taylor has a song that's featured, and I think we should play it this morning.
1: If you wait 4 minutes, we will do that. How's
0: 4 minutes?
1: Make okay. people wait a little bit.
0: We're going to make people wait for it, so stay tuned. That's going to be coming up. But I will tell you, it gives me old school Taylor vibes in such a good way. Mm-hmm. Banjo, harmonica.
1: I read a great article yesterday on how country radio should re-embrace her and play this song.
0: She should come back.
1: Yeah, because every few years she tosses one out there and country radio won't play it. Like wow. like Betty, for example.
0: Oh, yeah, I
1: you
0: remember.
1: Know, easily
0: yes.
1: could have
0: yes.
1: been a country hit. And it's yeah. like, no, they, so, you know, once you abdicate, it's hard to get back.
0: Oh,
1: so
0: you think
1: embrace her back.
0: It?
1: Yeah.
0: Yeah, we definitely need her back into the fold. So I'm loving it. I hope you guys are going to love it. We're going to play it for you coming up. And just after 8 o'clock, another clue that could set you on the path to win tickets to Bourbon and Beyond. All of that and more right here. Coffee, Country, and Cody. Happy Friday, everybody.
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9: Good Friday morning. This is Holly Thompson with your WSMV Ford News Update. Breaking news this morning. Right now, police are searching for the driver who flipped their car on the interstate, then ran. The crash happened just after 2:30 this morning on the I-440 westbound off-ramp to the interstate. Police say the driver lost control of the car, hit a guardrail, and flipped. Police told our crews on scene they received several calls about crash debris in the road. Well, they've been cleaning it up. When they arrived, the driver was gone. That portion of the interstate was closed for hours so police could investigate. A safety alert this morning. A Bellevue shopping center on high alert after some attacks with pellet-like guns. Police say several teens were sitting outside of business Wednesday night at One Bellevue Place when someone drove by and fired shots of water pellets from a toy gun. At least one girl was hit in the arm and neck. Police say the suspect was last seen in a black SUV and is believed to be connected to similar attacks at the shopping center. Just last Friday, teens shot a woman in the face with a pellet gun. Now, they were shooting Jell-O caps at people walking out of the AMC theater. We talked to several businesses in the area. They say there have been several instances of this happening in the last 2 weeks. Metro Police say they have since increased their presence at One Bellevue Place. They encourage shoppers to remain vigilant and report suspicious activity. And CMA Fest officially underway. Today, country music stars, including Blake Shelton and Keith Urban, will hit the main stage, along with Cody Johnson, the Red Clay Strays, and Shaboozy. Of course, several more artists are set to perform over the weekend. If you're attending any of the night shows this week, remember, Nissan Stadium has a clear bag policy. 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
2: 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From the Springer Mountain Farms Weather Center, here's your First Alert forecast.
10: I'm WSMV4 First Alert Meteorologist Stefano DiPietro. Mixing clouds and sunshine today. Warm and humid this afternoon. Highs are in the mid to the upper 80s, down into the 60s overnight tonight. Tomorrow, we have more cloud cover throughout the day. Very warm, very humid. We stay dry in the 80s once again. And Sunday, we'll watch for a late day rain shower.
0: Okay, everybody. Sunshine on the Opry Plaza. We're hoping that that rain stays out of the way for CMA Music Fest. A beautiful Friday morning as we listen to sports with Charlie Mattis.
1: Well, game two of the NBA Finals is tonight in San Antonio between the Spurs and the Knicks. The Knicks won game one on Wednesday. It was a great game. They rallied from 14 down in the third to win by 10. Crazy turnaround. Tip off 7:30 tonight on ABC. Last night on ABC, it was game two of the Stanley Cup Finals, and this was another thriller. The Stanley Cup is turning out to be great. So Vegas won game one. Last night, Carolina down 2-0 early. They come back to take a 3-2 lead with three goals in the third, only to see Vegas tie the game with a little over a minute to go in regulation. But Seth Jarvis of Carolina sends the home fans happy, and Carolina wins in overtime 4-3. That OT goal came about 3 minutes into overtime. So most of the fans at least left happy, not the Vegas fans, but everybody else. So that series is tied a game apiece, and game three will be tomorrow night in Vegas at T-Mobile Arena. And the Blue Jays, they salvaged game three of their series with the Braves with a 7-2 win at Truist Park, but Atlanta still takes 2 out of 3, and the Braves stay home at Truist and welcome the Pirates in tonight. And that's sports.
2: This is WSM's Coffee, Country, and Cody.
0: Good morning, everybody. Happy CMA Fest. It's Friday. We made it. We are sitting here on our Opry Plaza. I can say it, I promise.
1: Kind of made it.
0: I've said a lot of words this week. Used my allotment.
1: Yeah.
0: Opry Plaza. Yeah. Inside our Simply Superior studio, it's Kelly Sutton and Charlie Mattis and Annie Nye and Jeff Roberts. And we are rounding out this Friday on a very high note. We've got a lot of friends that are coming in. Mary Sarah's going to be with us just after 8 o'clock. And later today, 9:15, make sure you stay tuned. Melissa Etheridge is walking in. I just missed her yesterday. Mm-hmm. She was doing a conversation with Gretchen Wilson on stage at Fanfare X. And it was right after we had just gotten off the stage. And it was like ships in the night. So I'm very excited that she's going to be here this morning.
1: Yeah, I got to see her live. I think it was 2023 at the Ryman, the summer of 2023 on her tour there. And, you know, she's played the Opry House. Not played the Opry, but played the Opry House back in 99.
0: Oh, really?
1: Yep.
0: Mm-hmm. Oh, very cool. All right. We're going to talk all about that and more. Also, we're giving away two tickets to see Bourbon and Beyond, the 4-day festival. It's in Louisville. It's happening in September. We are doing clues to help you find Annie. Annie is going to be on location tomorrow. You're going to hear some clues to help you locate Annie and give her the secret word, and that will make you a winner. So your clue, we gave one yesterday, last night with Lexi, Late Nights with Lexi, and then we did one earlier this morning around 6 o'clock. We're going to replay that one coming up after 8. Mm-hmm. Right now, brand new Taylor Swift. I'm so excited that I get to say this. It's been a very long time since I've had a chance to say brand new Taylor Swift music on your radio. You're hearing it this morning on WSM.

I knew it. I knew you. This is from Toy Story 5. Tell us what you think about that song. We want to hear it. 615-737-9650. 615-737-9650. It's from the Toy Story 5 soundtrack. We've got more on the way right here. It's Coffee, Country, and Cody. Little Jordan Davis. Guess what? He's going to be on the Opry stage tonight. And he just celebrated his 10th number one. Congratulations, Jordan.

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1: They simply couldn't imagine being without each other.
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9: Almost everyone, you know, has a deep voice, and I sound like I should be doing commercials for Petticoat Junction. So I was a little, I don't know, I got a little depressed, and I thought I would do something about it instead of just being depressed. I called a voice coach. I said, can you do anything at all for my voice? He said, yes, ma'am, I think we can.
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0: Amanda Lambert, Heart Like Mine. Listen, there was an event that happened the other night. It was Little Big Town, Miranda Lambert, Ella Langley, Lainey Wilson, all on stage together singing Girl Crush. Like, what? Only in Nashville. This would only happen in Nashville. And apparently Miranda also bullied Hardy into coming up and singing one of his songs. It was for Hardy's foundation.
1: Oh, okay.
0: And so she was like, get up here and sing this song. It's one of my favorites. So just, I love that they're all hanging out together and having fun and making music here at CMA Music Fest. Good morning, everybody. Welcome in. It is WSM. I want to say thank you to everybody that came out yesterday. We have a Circle Country booth that's inside Fanfare X, which is our Music City Center, the convention center. And I was over there just talking to people. I got to meet so many friends that listen to us every morning. Thank you guys for listening in. We had some friends that listen from England that I got to meet, which is really, really cool. We had friends that stopped by from West Virginia and California and just all over the place.
1: You going to be there today?
0: Manny is there today.
2: I'm there today at 1 o'clock.
0: Okay.
2: We've got some fun things planned if you do stop by.
0: Yeah.
2: If you stop by, you might be seeing yourself on our socials.
0: Oh, that's good. I like that.
2: Which could be really fun.
0: Yeah, Eric was there. We did some fun interviews yesterday with friends. So that was really cool. Definitely. I just had a ball talking to everybody. It was one of those things where you're like, oh my gosh, people are really out there on the other side of this microphone. We love to see you and hear all your stories. So yeah, stop by and see Annie today. That's going to be at 1 o'clock at our Circle Country booth inside Fanfare X. Going to be a good time had by all. All right, more on the way coming up in just a little bit. Another clue, Urban and Beyond.
1: Yep, we're going to wait for TV. So right at 8 o'clock.
0: 8 o'clock.
1: You'll get your next clue as to where to find Annie on Saturday at 1 o'clock.
0: And that's
2: just
0: not...
2: Just keep coming and finding me.
0: Yeah, I was going to say it's not all the Circle Country booth. Charlie's at the Circle Country booth at noon on Saturday.
1: That's true. And then I'll be the Pied Piper and follow me with my red flag over to the Ryman for the matinee. I'll be spending a lot of time downtown.
0: If you don't have one of those flags attached to a backpack.
1: We're walking. With a little speaker. Can I get the bad speaker though?
0: That would be so fun to do.
1: We're walking.
0: For a day.
1: Come follow me.
0: I would love that.
1: I always wanted to do a social experiment where I just walk down the street and clearly like no one knows who I am. But just have three or four random people just come up and want a photo and just see how many more random people will take a picture with me. Just for the that might be a, we need to do that sometime.
0: This week.
2: We can do that.
1: That would actually be kind of fun.
0: Yeah.
1: And just see how many people say it. And at the end, I say, who was that?
0: Who was that? It's absolutely doable this week if you're walking down the street. Mm-hmm. All kinds of fun things to talk about. Florida Georgia Line, new music. They reunited last night.
1: Oh, you want to hear a little snippet?
0: Oh, yeah. Do you have something?
1: Yeah, so they did Life Rolls On a couple of months ago, but the expanded edition, and it's got some brand new music, including this one.

0: That's kind of great. Yeah. You know, I saw someone post, it was Ryan and Tyler hugging on stage last night at CMA Music Fest, and underneath of it, it said, some people's 2026 was just single-handedly saved by this moment. So, kind of love funny. It. If those two can get back together, anything is possible. We're very happy. Florida Georgia Line back together. New music on the way from them. You just heard a little sample of it. And thank you to Beverly, who called in earlier. We played the brand new Taylor Swift song. And she said, I like it. It's a little bit more country than anything we've had from her in a long time. Mm-hmm. And Beverly's getting ready to head up to New York State this weekend on a road trip. So have fun, Beverly. Thanks for calling in, and thanks for listening to WSM.
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6: NBC News Radio, I'm Michael Kastner. Senate Republicans have passed a $70 billion bill to fund ICE through the rest of President Trump's term. The Senate voted through the night on multiple amendments to the bill in an 18-hour-long so-called votorama. The new bill includes about $38 billion for ICE, $22 billion for the Border Patrol, and $5 billion for the Department of Homeland Security. One person is dead, six others injured following a mass shooting in Birmingham, Alabama. It happened Thursday night during what was described as a large gathering. Investigators recovered more than 30 shell casings from the crime scene. No arrests have been announced. Garth Brooks is reportedly considering selling his music catalog. The Wall Street Journal reported that the deal could be valued as high as $2 billion. It would become one of the largest sales of a single artist catalog in history. Michael Kastner, NBC News Radio.
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7: I'm WSMV4 First Alert Meteorologist Stefano DiPietro. Mixing clouds and sun today. Warm and humid this afternoon with highs in the mid to the upper 80s. Down to the 60s tonight under a partly cloudy sky. Tomorrow we'll see more clouds throughout the afternoon, but still end up in the upper 80s to maybe even near 90. I won't say no to an isolated shower going into our Sunday, mainly late in the day, but a lot of the day will stay dry and highs will stay in the 80s. There is more rain coming Sunday night and into our Monday.
0: 69 right now. I will tell you, even though the high is only in the 80s, it's still hot downtown. So make sure you have on sunscreen. Here's Charlie Maddows with the very latest in sports.
8: Yeah, the humidity cranked up just a little yesterday. Yeah. But the mornings are glorious.
0: It is,
8: you know?
0: Really nice.
8: Yeah. Well, let's start with hockey and another thriller in the Stanley Cup Finals. Game 2 last night in Raleigh. And this time it's the Hurricanes rallying from 2 goals down to beat Vegas in OT 4-3. Seth Jarvis got the game-winning goal for Carolina 4 minutes into overtime. A lot of momentum swings in this one. It was 2-0 Vegas in the third. The Hurricanes score 3 goals on their home ice. The place is going crazy. Vegas ties the game with a minute to go in regulation, but then Carolina wins in overtime. So really good stuff. Tonight, game 2 of the NBA Finals. If you're a Knicks fan, you had to love game 1 because they're down 14 in the third, and they rally to win by 10 in their first finals game in 27 years. Game 2 tonight, 7:30 on ABC. Blue Jays beat the Braves 7-2 at Truist Park yesterday, but Atlanta still wins 2 of the 3. That's sports.
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0: You made it to Friday, everybody. For those of you who are watching and listening to us from our CMA Music Fest, well, you still got a long way to go. For everybody else, Friday's the kickoff to the weekend. Welcome into the Simply Superior studio here at the ACUF House. I'm Kelly Sutton. That's Charlie Matos, Annie Nye, and Jeff Roberts is upstairs. We're all hanging out together. Happy that we are kind of in CMA Music Fest, but not like in it, because there's a whole lot of people downtown right now. So I was at Fanfare X yesterday. Hello to everybody who came out and said hi. We were at our Circle Country booth. Annie is there later today.
10: I'm there at 1 p.m. today.
0: Okay. And Charlie is there on Saturday.
8: Saturday at noon before a 2 o'clock Opry at the Ryman. If you've never seen the Opry at the Ryman, it's pretty special.
0: That's
8: so
0: a good time.
8: Come hang out with us.
0: Very good time. And then on Sunday, Amber Anderson is going to be in our booth. So if you're in town, make plans. Come by and say hi. We would love to see you. It is a very, very busy week. We've already had a lot of things that have happened. We've got shows that have happened at Ole Red, Category 10. I was at the American Idol Takeover that was at Sixth and Peabody on Wednesday night, which was fantastic. So hello to all of our friends that were there. American Idol auditions are happening today live downtown. So I'm going to sit in on a couple of those. I don't think that I have a vote. I don't think I get to actually choose anybody gets to go through, but I get to listen. So I'll be in the room. We'll see what happens.
8: You can like boo.
0: You think I should?
8: No,
0: Simon Cowell has entered the room.
8: That's right.
0: I'm like, oh, this is terrible. What are you doing? How dare you do that song? It was horrible. No, it's going to be really fun just to kind of see how everything comes together from behind the scenes.
8: I'm sure. Yeah. Yeah, you're getting a kind of a great sneak peek as to what that world. I mean, you know a lot of TV anyway, but that's just a different thing.
0: It's a different level of TV. Mm-hmm. Different, and it's very, very fun to see. So coming up in just a little bit, Mary Sarah is with us. She is coming in to discuss the new album, Reasons. It's out now. She's busy with a lot of different shows that are happening this weekend, including Plaza.
8: Yeah, and she'll be at Sixth and Peabody today, right where you were. Yep.
0: Such a cool venue. If you haven't been down there, definitely check it out because it's indoor and outdoor. So indoor is the brewery that they have there and Old Smoky Moon Shine is on one side of it, and then the outdoor area is like wide open, and they've got cornhole, they have a stage that's in the corner, so they've done a great job with that whole little area there, Sixth and Peabody. For everybody that is watching us and listening to us that wants to get in on this contest, you got to find Annie tomorrow. So it's Where in the World is Annie Nye, and she will be in Davidson County somewhere tomorrow, and we've been giving clues.
10: We have been.
0: Okay. And we've done the first clue. Have you? Do you repeat the clues? Did we repeat the clue?
10: Yes, we repeated Lexi's clue. Charlie doesn't think we should.
8: I don't think we should. I think we should punish people who weren't, listening all the time, but others are kinder than me. So.
10: Well, we need to eat, sleep, and, exercise.
8: I'm just saying.
0: I think we should.
8: So, yes, we repeat the clues.
0: I think we should do the clues. Okay. So, here are the clues. For everybody that is listening to us that is in our area and you want to come find Annie tomorrow, this is for Bourbon and Beyond tickets. Bourbon and Beyond is happening in September in Louisville, Kentucky. Crazy lineup, 4 days, just absolutely amazing. From, did I say Foo Fighters on there? You've got Foo Fighters, you've got Hootie and the Blowfish, you've got Mumford and Sons, Chris Stapleton, Casey Musgraves is on the bill, Jason Isbell and the 400 Unit. I mean, it goes on and on and on. So here's what we're doing. Giving clues, then you have to go locate Annie. First clue, somewhere nearby, tourists are paying $18 for a drink without blinking.
8: Okay, doesn't narrow it down a whole lot.
0: Somewhere nearby, tourists are paying $18 for a drink without blinking.
8: What's the most you ever paid for a beverage?
10: Great question.
8: I made the mistake of getting a double at a Broadway theater one night.
0: Oh, 50?
8: 42.
0: Okay.
10: Oh my God, that makes me ill.
0: Doesn't it?
8: It did me too.
10: But I think I've done it before.
0: Yeah. Probably the most I've ever paid, and I didn't pay it.
10: Of course.
0: But it was Pappy.
8: Oh, yeah.
0: They brought me.
8: That was a Christmas party.
0: That was a Christmas party, and they were like, do you guys want anything? And somehow Pappy Van Winkle, which is a very rare bourbon that people, fight over to get.
8: Like
0: was available.
8: In the four digits per bottle, for sure.
0: Oh, yeah, easily. Yeah.
8: By the way, this was not our Christmas party.
0: It was
8: party.
0: Not our Christmas. It was Paul's former employer.
8: Yeah.
0: Oh, he no longer works for him.
8: They went bankrupt on the party.
0: That's what happened. Sorry. But yeah, they had Pappy, and so I got that. It was probably $100 for a little tiny pour.
8: Yeah, it's... I mean,
0: I'm guessing.
10: I'm glad you didn't pay for that.
8: You're talking, I mean, I'm guessing. I've never bought a bottle, but it's probably $1,000 to $1,800 a bottle. Maybe,
0: yeah.
8: Maybe a little more.
0: Very pricey.
8: Maybe a little more.
0: I don't know. It was good. Mm-hmm. It was decent. Yeah. I liked it a lot. It was more than decent. It was really good.
8: Yeah.
0: But that's a great question. How much have you paid for a drink? Okay. Second clue. Here we go.
8: Here we go.
0: We said this clue this morning. We're repeating it for everyone this morning. If you're hearing cover bands and bachelorette parties, you're getting warmer.
8: Ooh, okay.
0: If you're hearing cover bands and bachelorette parties, you're getting warmer. Those are your clues.
8: Okay.
0: $18 for a drink without blinking, cover bands and bachelorette parties. Okay. Write those two things down. Mm-hmm. We have more clues on the way.
8: We do. That this is our last clue.
0: Yes.
8: So is Mike Terry got one? Or
10: Mike Terry has a clue. All right. So there will be another clue in Mike Terry's show. Okay. Aaron has a clue.
8: All right.
10: David has a clue.
8: Okay,
0: so three more throughout the day.
8: When they find you, what do they have to say? Just to...
10: You have to say the word bourbon.
8: Okay.
0: Perfect.
8: All right.
10: You can't just come running up to me all willy-nilly. You have to know what you're saying.
8: All right.
0: Say the word bourbon when you see Annie Nye. She will be in Davidson County somewhere.
8: All right. Before we get to Opry Live, we're going to do Ashley McBride. And whose birthday is it this morning?
10: Well, tomorrow is my mom's birthday.
8: Okay.
10: And this is her favorite Ashley McBride song, definitely one of her top 10 favorite country songs.
0: Oh, well, we're playing it just for her this morning. Here's Ashley McBride, Line On in the Kitchen on the Opry stage.

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1: 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Let's give them a hand.
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6: Okay, I'm so excited that I get to catch up with her because we literally have known each other forever and a day. Mary Sarah, how are you?
7: Kelly!
6: I truly just thought about, I don't remember the first time how old you were when we met, but you were a teenager. I know that.
7: Mm-hmm. I think 17, 18.
6: Okay.
7: Yeah.
6: That's probably right.
7: It was right when the Bridges record came out. And
6: yes.
7: You interviewed me. It was at CMA. I remember going in and meeting you for the first time. But I adored you
6: so
7: immediately.
6: I am just so tickled to see you. How are you?
7: I'm so good.
6: Rocking your Daniel Diamond shirt.
7: Daniel Diamond coming out early in the morning.
6: Bolero. I love it. It's so cute. So give me all the scoop on what's going on. You've got new music.
7: Oh my gosh. I have a record that's out. Which is so wild. And you know my history.
6: Yeah.
7: You know, I did the Bridges record, which was all duets. I was on The Voice. It was duet songs, or not duet songs, but cover songs. And, you know, I had an EP prior to The Voice that came out and then a couple singles, but this is my first, like, record.
6: Is it?
7: Like,
6: really?
7: I've been in the music industry for 20 years. This is, like, my first, like, Mary Sarah, like, me record. Yeah. And it took a heartbreak to get there, but.
6: Yeah. Look at that photo, by the way. Stunner.
7: Thank
6: you.
7: Oh,
6: that's gorgeous.
7: We're going for like Marilyn Dolly, you know, just really.
6: You look fantastic.
8: That's a good combo.
7: Thank you. Yeah. Well, you'll hear too. Like, we've got a song called Good Day to Go Blonde on there. And it's, you know, for me, it's more the empowerment of being like a really strong female. It's not just like the idea of just changing your hair color, but we're trying to get into that inspiring vibe.
6: So good.
8: Well, it was April of 2014, the first time you came and visited us, because you were getting set to play the Ryman on that Ray Price tribute show. Yeah.
7: Which,
8: and Bridges had just come out, so we were talking about that as well.
7: Was insane. Yeah. And I have this beautiful photo that my late friend James Ryle painted me at the Ryman that night in the dress that I was wearing. So I see that every time I walk out of my door. Such a moment.
6: When did you know music was going to be the path? Like, how old?
7: Not gonna lie to you, Kelly. I was on Kids Bop when I was 12.
6: Good for you.
7: And that
6: Kids Bop.
7: And he's like, snap it out. She's like, what is this thing every
6: day? Yes. So funny. What were the songs?
7: Yeah.
6: Okay, I'm very interested in this simply because I had a friend that worked with Kids Bop.
7: Okay.
6: And it became like, not only did it become a phenomenon, but then there was like a tour, and they went to.
7: So that's what we did.
6: You did the tour.
7: I did the first tour ever on Kids Bop.
6: How did I not know this about you?
7: I don't know. I mean, I feel like when I was younger, I was like slightly embarrassed to be like, I was a kids bop kid, you know?
6: Oh,
7: but
6: my gosh.
7: Now it's like my flex. Like whenever
6: That's
7: I say it, people are like,
6: honor.
7: Oh my gosh.
6: So what was the first kids bop album? Like what were the songs that were on there?
7: They already had several albums out.
6: Okay.
7: So
6: okay.
7: We were doing, they actually pulled from all the albums that were out. They pulled like one song from each. So I mean, we did like Life is a Highway, Rascal Flatts. We did the Black Eyed Peas, like my solo on there, I got to sing the bridge of All American Rejects' Move Along.
6: Nice.
7: And that was the moment that we had one show and we were actually in a theater and Patsy Cline had signed the wall. And all the other kids who were on there had no idea who Patsy Cline was. And I was like, how do you guys not know who Patsy Cline is?
6: Right.
7: And I was, because I'd played the Opry's of Texas like prior to doing this. And
6: sure.
7: So like I was already in, you know, the classic country stuff. And so, yeah, it just had this like feel to it that I was like, I can't believe I'm performing in the same theater that Patsy did. Like it was just super cool. And then I got up to sing my solo and I just remember it feeling like a choir of angels singing back to me because the whole audience, it was just this, my moment was literally walking up and just a spotlight on me. And so the room got really quiet, but then everyone started to sing along. And I couldn't explain it to you. My mom tells me too, so I don't really fully remember this because I was 12, but I came off and like after that show and I was crying and laughing all at the same time. And I told her I was going to be doing this for the rest of my life. She said she called my dad and she was like, she said she's going to do this for the rest of her life.
6: Your mom is also laughing and crying at the same time. She's like,
7: she's like, she's hyperventilating right now.
6: But you know what? That's those moments. And it's so fun. Now you have a little girl.
7: I know.
6: It is so fun. And I don't know if you've had this experience yet, but when you see her find her thing,
7: mm-hmm.
6: it is almost like a light bulb moment, not only for her, but for you.
7: Mm-hmm.
6: And I've had that same moment where my child was on stage and I didn't recognize it as much as my mom did. My mom was sitting beside me and started to laugh out loud. And I said, what's going on? And she goes, oh, you don't see it. This is her thing. And I said,
7: oh, that like literally gives me chills.
6: I looked at her and I was like, I think you're right. And she said, I hope you're really comfortable in this theater because you're going to be in a lot of these. And I was like,
7: oh my gosh,
6: I think you're right.
7: Okay, what a fun thing to go into though.
6: But what a fun thing to go into.
7: I grew up doing theater when I was little. So, that's,
6: you know.
7: Mm-hmm.
6: And okay, so is your little one like kind of showing that she likes to perform?
7: Not gonna lie, she states that she wants to be an ice skater, a rollerblader, and or a nurse, and that's beautiful. All things though, like she's gone ice skating once and really cried, you know.
8: Okay.
7: Exactly.
6: Yeah, okay.
7: Well, you know,
6: fair.
7: She's five.
8: It's not easy.
7: She knows mommy rollerblades. She's never rollerbladed.
6: Okay.
8: Okay.
7: And then nurse, I feel like just came out of nowhere. But she does, she's a big helper. She does love like to take care of and kind of like mommy and stuff.
8: Okay.
7: But I will say, she's got good pitch.
6: Okay. I was going to say you've already tested. I know you have.
7: And I'm like, please no, don't do it.
6: I'm just kidding. But also, go ahead.
7: You know, and people ask me, you know, like if she were, because like my parents, when I was 12 and I went on Kids Bop, like when I think about that, I'm like, how crazy of my parents to let me do that at 12 years old. But like, I'm so grateful for it. And then so people ask me like if she was like, you know, that age and came to you and said, I want to do this. And I'm like, you know, if you have the passion and you have the drive and you have the hard work, you know, behind it, like absolutely.
6: Yeah.
7: I'm never going to be the one to like push you in that direction at all.
6: Yeah.
8: Well, I don't know how much you traveled as a kid, but you got to see a decent part of America on that tour. I'm a Minneapolis, Davenport, Iowa, Youngstown, Ohio, Bethlehem, Pennsylvania, Notre Dame, South Bend, Indiana, East Rutherford, New Jersey, Uniondale, New York, which is Long Island, Baltimore. So
6: you were all over the place.
7: The bus driver accidentally drove through New York City. And wasn't supposed, you're not allowed to take a giant tour bus and through. And we were freaking out on the bus.
6: I bet.
7: But yes, I did.
8: Yeah.
7: And I mean, for me, the memories are just like, I mean, they worked us harder than probably we should have been worked, but we didn't care because it was so fun. Like, and you know, what's really wild is our opening was Minneapolis and it was, I think it was either the day before or day after Jonas Brothers and Hannah Montana.
8: Oh, gosh.
6: So you, it was like a carryover. You had
7: it was
6: killer
7: crazy.
6: Crowd.
7: And because the company team was with Sesame Street at the time.
6: Mm-hmm.
7: So we did arenas and theaters. And so it was like thousands of, and theaters full on pack out.
8: Yeah. Yes. Target Center's a big arena too. Yeah, it sure is. Yeah.
7: Yeah.
8: Yeah.
7: Wow. Yeah. So it was, I mean, and we had like 2 hour meet and greet lines after the fact. And
6: that's amazing.
7: Yeah. And I just remember running around the hotels like a mad child afterwards.
6: That's
7: just
6: so cool.
7: Pizza. Yeah. Yeah. Yeah.
6: Oh, cool.
8: But you were kind of used to big cities because you grew up not far from Houston, right? Pretty close.
7: About like an hour-ish.
8: Oh, far enough. Then. Okay.
7: Far enough.
8: Okay.
7: To not want to face the Houston traffic.
8: Okay.
7: Yes.
8: Okay.
6: Yeah. Yeah. So now that this album is out, Reasons. Fast forward, Kids Bop to Reasons. Yeah.
7: Oh,
6: there's
7: my
6: a
7: God.
6: Lot of life in between.
7: Yeah.
6: What are some of the things that you want people to take away from this album?
7: You know, I jokingly say, I hope you don't relate, but that's because I had to go through some pretty tough things to write these songs.
6: Yeah.
7: And gosh, yesterday I got so emotional about it because really, like, all the glory be to God on this. Because, like, when I started this, there was no, like, goal of a record. And I was just showing up to writing sessions broken and going, I don't have ideas today. I'm really struggling. And I just remember praying and I'm like, Lord, I'll just show up. That's all I can do right now. And he brought these ideas. And so I just hope, you know, anybody who's ever gone through anything similar hears it and can relate and feel seen and loved and know they're not alone. So
6: I love that.
7: Yeah. Yeah. All it makes me really emotional.
6: Yeah.
7: No. It was such a journey and it really feels wild to be here right now.
6: That's right. You're on the other side. You're on the other side. We're going to play Reasons and we're going to do the video as well.
7: Yes.
6: So what do we need to know about this song?
7: Oh, this was the heavy hitter for me.
6: Okay.
7: This was the gut punch one. You know, like, gosh, some things are just not meant to be sometimes. And I feel like I definitely am not the only person that's, you know, stayed in a relationship maybe a little too long. And because you think this and that and family and all the things. And of course, for me, my situation was my 5-year-old daughter, you know, and so I had a lot of reasons to stay. But at the end of the day, like, we just weren't meant to be, and that's okay. And I also just want to say he's an amazing dad and he's an amazing person. There's no like bad blood or anything like that. But it's just, you know, a realization of that and going, that's all right. So
6: I love it. All right. We're playing it all around the world right now. Here's Reasons from Mary Sarah.

0: 13.
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6: Good Friday morning. This is Holly Thompson with your WSMV Ford News Update. Breaking news this morning. Right now, police are searching for the driver who flipped their car on the interstate, then ran. The crash happened just after 2:30 this morning on the I-440 westbound off-ramp to the interstate. Police say the driver lost control of the car, hit a guardrail, and flipped. Police told our crews on scene they received several calls about crash debris in the road. Well, they've been cleaning it up. When they arrived, the driver was gone. That portion of the interstate was closed for hours so police could investigate. A safety alert this morning. A Bellevue shopping center on high alert after some attacks with pellet-like guns. Police say several teens were sitting outside a business Wednesday night at One Bellevue Place when someone drove by and fired shots of water pellets from a toy gun. At least one girl was hit in the arm and neck. Police say the suspect was last seen in a black SUV and is believed to be connected to similar attacks at the shopping center. Just last Friday, teens shot a woman in the face with a pellet gun. Now, they were shooting Jell-O caps at people walking out of the AMC theater. We talked to several businesses in the area. They say there have been several instances of this happening in the last 2 weeks. Metro Police say they have since increased their presence at One Bellevue Place. They encourage shoppers to remain vigilant and report suspicious activity. And CMA Fest officially underway. Today, country music stars, including Blake Shelton and Keith Urban, will hit the main stage, along with Cody Johnson, the Red Clay Strays, and Shaboozy. Of course, several more artists are set to perform over the weekend. If you're attending any of the

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2: I'm WSMV4 First Alert meteorologist Stefano DiPietro. Mixing clouds and sunshine today. Warm and humid this afternoon. Highs are in the mid to the upper 80s, down into the 60s overnight tonight. Tomorrow, we have more cloud cover throughout the day. Very warm, very humid. We stay dry in the 80s once again. And Sunday, we'll watch for a late day rain shower.
3: Very warm, very humid. CMA Music Fest, 71 degrees right now. Here's what's happening in sports.
4: Game 2 of the Stanley Cup goes to Carolina. Last night in Raleigh, they rally from 2 goals down, then blow a 1-goal lead and win it in overtime, 4-3. Carolina beat Vegas, so that series is tied a game apiece. Tonight in San Antonio, it's Game 2 of the NBA Finals, Spurs and the Knicks. Blue Jays beat the Braves 7-2, and Yankees All-Star Aaron Judge may be out 4 to 6 weeks. That's sports. I'm Charlie Matos.
1: This is Coffee Country and Cody.
3: We're catching up with our friend Mary Sarah. We haven't seen her in a second, but she has a new album. Album, not EP, not single, album. And we just heard Reasons. I'm so proud of you. I know that I say that with not feeling like I'm talking down to you, but I've just known you for so long. Mm-hmm. So I'm proud of you and I'm proud for you is the best way to say it. Because I know what you've gone through to get here.
5: Mm-hmm. So I honestly am just grateful that I'm still doing this thing.
3: Yeah.
5: I love it.
3: It would have been easy to just be like, okay, I'm done.
5: Mm-hmm.
3: Thank you and no.
5: I mean, really, it's been a long time. Mm-hmm. It's been a long time. Right. But I love what I do. And when I can wake up and I can create and make music and, you know, use my gift and hope that it touches people and reaches the right ears. I'm like, that's a great day for me.
3: That's what it's all about.
4: Well, we'll see you on the Opry Plaza tomorrow.
5: Yes.
4: About 5:30 in the afternoon.
5: Yes. It's full band, baby. Mm-hmm. We are celebrating.
3: That's amazing. Mm-hmm. And before that, you're going to be at 6 and Peabody because ASCAP is taking over.
5: Yes.
3: They are. I was just there Wednesday night. Mm-hmm. Very cool venue. Have you been?
5: Oh, absolutely. I've played a couple rounds there. A friend of mine, Mark Chandler, does a thing called Grindhouse there. Played there a multitude of times. This is my first full band set, though.
3: Really?
5: So I'm doing 45 minutes. I know.
3: Oh, that's awesome.
5: I'm really grateful this year, during CMA Fest year, because, like, a lot of the times, you know, the slots are like 15, 20 minutes kind of thing, and not always like full band. But these ones are 45 minutes and an hour 10. So
3: That's amazing.
5: I'm really excited about it. It's good. It's a good opportunity to really get into the songs.
4: And then kind of close to home again in Texas later in the month. Got the album release in the Woodlands and doing some FIFA stuff for the World Cup.
5: I know. Can you believe that? Yeah. And I'm not going to lie to you guys. I'm going to attempt to sing the chorus of Neon Moon in Spanish for the FIFA main stage.
3: That's one of my favorite songs.
4: Do we already
3: songs.
4: Know the translation? Or
5: Slightly. I'd be a little too nervous to do it right now. Recorded.
3: You're like,
5: I don't want evidence. I don't want evidence.
3: No.
5: We're going to try it. We're going to do it.
3: That's amazing.
5: I'm excited.
3: Did you have some Spanish growing up? Were you learning?
5: I took
3: some?
5: 2 years in high school.
3: Yeah.
5: But not that really stuck. Thank you to Sammy Ariaga because he has a Neon Moon.
3: So awesome.
5: And he did it. And I'm like, that's the only way I would know how to exactly say these words.
4: Paso casi todas las noches.
5: Oh my
4: gosh. La luz de la una luna de neon.
5: De neon.
4: It's kind of the Portuguese. Yeah. But
3: I was going to say there's a Portuguese.
5: Throatos pasar por la luz de la luna de neon. Yeah.
4: Well, I mean, if that's what you prefer, fine. You know, I mean, I thought the dramatic narration was pretty good, too.
5: No, I actually really love that. If we could do a segment of dramatic readings like that, that would be
3: inspiration. He was like, I felt really good about that. And then you just whipped that out.
4: Well,
3: that was great.
4: Fine. All right.
5: I was just trying to rip the Band-Aid off for myself.
3: That was so great. Oh, so you have done a lot of sporting events, though.
5: I remember you
3: do a lot of national anthems.
5: I do.
3: Does that freak you out? That would be the one I would be terrified of.
5: You know, at first it didn't. Like there were years early on that it didn't. And then I did have one moment. I think it was for a USO event in Texas. And the room was so quiet. And obviously there's veterans and people have served and all the things. And I get up there and my brain. Can't think of the lyrics. I went straight muscle memory on that, but I thought I messed up because the room was so silent. I got back to my seat and Mom was like, Mom was like, "What's wrong? What, are you okay?" And I was like, I messed up. She was like, "No, you didn't." I was like, "I didn't?" And that freaked me out from then on, that I was like, I've never had it happen.
3: Oh, yeah, yeah, yeah.
5: But then I had a really good vocal coach tell me to really just like research into the history of it and learn it like any other song that you would and know the story behind it. And now I'm like, I'm telling a story every single time. And so, no, it doesn't freak me out. It's actually, I love to do it.
3: Musical theater route on that one. Like, what's the story
5: behind
3: this? How are you going to emote on this
5: Good to know the history.
3: Sure.
5: Yeah. So it's why you doing what you're doing, you know?
3: I mean, we're celebrating America 250 this year. So you might have a lot of opportunities to do that.
5: I'm ready for it. I'm really excited. You know, I do feel like it's my way. God gave me my gift and it's my way of paying respect to my country. And so.
3: Mm-hmm. Oh. That's so cool. Yeah. Well, introduce your player.
5: This is Garrett Farbach.
3: Hi, Garrett.
6: Hello.
5: He's going to make me sound really good this morning.
3: What do you guys want to do live?
5: We're going to do the focus track on the record
3: called
5: Good Day to Go Blonde.
3: I co-sign on that.
5: It's very sassy. Shout out to Abby Rowe. Just her and I wrote this song. And
3: shout out to your stylist who does your hair because your hair looks great.
7: Oh, I did my own hair today.
3: Oh, it looks amazing.
4: Shout out to me.
3: Shout out to me. Hair by Mary Sarah. You look amazing.
5: I know. After all these years, I better know how to do my hair.
3: That's true. All right. Good Day to Go Blonde. It's Mary Sarah. Take it away.

0: I'm obsessed with this song. That's so great.
1: No sass whatsoever.
0: The $4.99, the idea of grabbing it off of a drugstore shelf, that you're going to get that box kit that mm-hmm. we've all done at some mm-hmm. point.
1: Absolutely.
0: And, yeah. you know, hope and pray that when that toner comes on, it doesn't get too brassy. You know what it looks like.
1: Exactly.
0: Please tell me that some like hair color company is going to like partner with you.
1: I don't know if I'm allowed to really say we are kind of trying to work with one, and it's literally called Blonde Me. So
0: 100% yes.
1: Yeah.
0: I'm over here like, okay, Clairol, like who's got Revlon?
1: What is it?
0: Yeah. Yes. Mm-hmm. Who can we figure out who needs this song as yeah. their pitch?
1: Because we've been chit chatting, so we'll see.
0: It. Okay,
1: we'll
0: good.
1: See, you know.
0: Also, thank you for the fan.
1: Oh, you're welcome. Oh, anybody who's coming to the shows, I'll have them. So if you're a little hot,
0: Mary Sarah fan, if you've ever come to CMA Fest, you will understand how important this is. This is like,
1: it is.
0: You mm-hmm. could probably charge for these. Annie has one too.
1: When I was talking to my team, like, what should we do? Like, what should we, I love to give out some, obviously, yeah. CMA Fest. Yeah. And so I did it 1 year, like a few years back, and it went really well.
0: Yes.
1: And I was like, this is a necessity.
0: Mary Sarah on the front, on the back, the QR code so you can download and listen to the album. Yay. So smart. Smart marketing, all the things.
1: Thank
0: okay.
1: you.
0: So just to let everybody know, ASCAP Music Takeover today, 6 in Peabody, Opry Plaza Party. She's going to be out there tomorrow starting at 5:30. And then you're all around. You've got dates all on the website.
1: Mm-hmm. Yeah.
0: Very Thanks exciting. For coming
1: Thank
0: in.
1: Thank you so much for having me. You guys know I love to be
0: I
1: here.
0: I love having so. You. Reasons is the album. Mary Sarah with us this morning. Happy CMA Fest.
1: Thank you. You too.
2: Get it on vinyl too.
0: By oh. Yeah. Oh.
3: Coffee, Country, and Cody.
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0: That's John Party on stage at the Grand Ole Opry. Boots off. Quick enough. It doesn't say quick enough in there. That is what I added. It's just boots off. But I think that is basically the overarching theme of this week at CMA Music Fest. People that buy boots and then walk around downtown and then they get back to their hotel rooms. They can't get their boots off quick enough. I found a picture. Annie, I meant to send it to you because we had this whole conversation. People buy boots without actually understanding what it feels like to wear a cowboy boot. Now, a very well-constructed, expensive cowboy boot, I can say, inside usually will form fit to your foot after a little while and they feel great. If you buy some of the less expensive ones, those just end up rubbing your feet raw and you get blisters. I am not even lying to you. As I am walking around the corner to go into 6th and Peabody, one sad boot on the sidewalk. It's one. Brand new, just one by itself. I took a picture of it and I was like, evidence, click, of somebody that was like, absolutely not, I'm done. I don't know where the other one was. Could be in the bushes. I don't know. There was
1: That's
0: a scene.
1: Sad.
0: Saw another pair by themselves over on
1: you
0: the corner.
1: Take a picture of that too?
0: I didn't get a picture of that one because I was crossing the street. But there are so many discarded, sad little boots where
1: I'm
0: people are like,
1: I'm telling you,
0: I can't.
1: I sent Kelly the link.
0: Yes.
1: $50 on Amazon. I wore them yesterday, walked around CMA Fest. They're not, my feet aren't, you know, singing songs. Okay.
0: Right.
1: But
0: right.
1: They are so much happier than any other type of boot.
0: Okay.
1: I will
0: give you that. I will give you that. So if you need Annie's code, she'll give you a code.
1: Yeah, I will give you a code to these boots.
0: Well, I will say, just beware. Like if you're coming to CMA Music Fest and you're packing a brand new pair of boots that you've never worn, also pack Band-Aids and really big socks. That would be my guess.
1: Or peep my Amazon storefront. Just going to say it.
0: There you go. She's got this under control. Well, we are talking about all the things that are happening this week, and there's a plethora of new music. People are putting out new albums. Florida Georgia Line, back together. We figured this might actually happen, but it actually came together on the CMA Fest stage last night at Nissan Stadium. I saw videos of it this morning. They're hugging each other, and they've got new music out. Mm-hmm. They've got about 6 songs that they've already put out, so you can go listen to those if you're an FGL fan. I do love the fact that they're back together because I was one of their first television interviews ever. You know, they met at Belmont. They were both doing music at Belmont. They met and started singing together, and it just kind of clicked and took off from there. And then they took that break for a while, but now back together again. I don't know if they're going to tour. I haven't seen that. Did you see an announcement on that?
2: I did not. Nope.
0: No. Okay. Mm-hmm. Also, Kelsey Ballerini is teasing new music. I really woke up this morning with the hopes that we would have a new Kelsey album that would just be there. And I didn't see one. So I got a little psyched out about that, but she's been talking about all the new music that she's getting ready to release and a new song from Taylor Swift. This one is for Toy Story 5, and it is very country leaning. So you've got banjo and harmonica on it. I'm going to say it opens the door a crack for Taylor to come back to country music. Mm-hmm. How do we feel about that, friends? You think that's going to be part of the agenda moving forward? I think it is. I think that she'll come back to country.
1: There's nothing Taylor Swift can't do. And I'm not even Charlie.
0: I'm not even a fan.
1: I'm just a bystander, an innocent bystander.
0: Casual
1: Charlie's
0: fan.
1: Charlie's her number one fan. And I'll say it, there's really nothing she can't do.
0: True.
1: So let's bring her back.
0: Mm-hmm. I think that there are a few things. And I'm not saying that she's like literally sitting around collecting trophies or collecting accolades. But there are a few things that are missing from her trophy case. And I think the only way that she can get some of those things in her trophy case is to come back to country music. I'm just going to say that. Put that out there in the universe. Mm-hmm. So I would love a country album from Taylor. Co-signed by Charlie Matos.
2: Yeah. I mean, I'll buy it either way, but yes. I'm with you on that.
0: That's it. There's absolutely 100% chance that he's going to purchase it in vinyl, multiple copies. If you put it out there, Taylor, we promise you at least a couple of those sales.
2: I am a sucker for marketing. Yeah, unfortunately.
0: It's going to happen. All right. Tonight, Nissan Stadium stage, a huge show that's planned. And then tomorrow night, Saturday night, I will be over there hosting it. So please come and say hi. If you're going to be in that huge audience, just scream so I know you're there. I'm sure I'll hear you. That'll be the fun part of it. I still don't know exactly what I'm wearing, but it will be sparkly.
2: Okay.
0: So mm-hmm. that narrows it yep. down a little bit. It will probably be Daniel Diamond.
2: And your weather looks good.
0: Okay.
2: That's great.
0: That is good.
2: That's one of the first things you got to worry about.
0: Who's on your Opry show matinee on Saturday?
2: That's a very good question. Bryce Leatherwood is going to open the show.
0: Oh,
2: and,
0: that's fun.
2: And Bryce has played before, but mm-hmm. I think this is the first time he's opening. And Sister Sadie is going to close it. So for sure, we're going to have a lot of fun at the Ryman. Mark Wills is going to be there as well.
0: Okay.
2: So we're going to have a lot of fun. Okay. Yeah, tickets still available, Ryman.com, Opry.com. You can get them at either spot for that. But if you've never seen, especially, there's something cool about a matinee, especially if it's a sunny day and Saturday's going to be sunny, because you see the sun come in through those stained glass windows, you know. Mm. Morgan Miles is going to be there, and she made her Opry debut at the Ryman.
0: Really?
2: So that's kind of a nice full circle for her.
0: Aw, yeah. It is. Very yeah. cool.
2: And the first ever show I ever hosted was at the Ryman. The first two shows I ever hosted were at the Ryman.
0: Oh, wow. Yeah. I didn't realize that.
2: Yep. Okay. One with Charlie Daniels and then one with Charlie Pride.
0: I actually hosted a show with Mike Terry at the Ryman and then with Bill Cody later on. But that was Country Cares for Kids.
2: I think I win that battle, but yes. That's okay.
0: Oh, I don't know about that.
2: Pam Tillis, by the way, Riders in the Sky. Chancey Williams also on that show.
0: So okay. Should be a lot Saturday of night, Tim McGraw, Lainey Wilson, mm-hmm. Carly Pierce, Jordan Davis, Zach Top, all on stage at the CMA Music Fest stage in Nissan Stadium. I am so excited because Lainey Wilson has never met Tim McGraw in person.
2: You think they would have crossed at some point. You
0: They're
2: know,
0: both from Louisiana. She wrote him this letter. Have you seen the letter that's in the Hall of Fame?
2: No.
0: She wrote a
2: when
0: letter.
2: When she was like a...
0: Yep,
2: oh.
0: when she was younger. And she said, "Dear Mr. McGraw, I'm Lainey Wilson, and I am from whatever parish, and I just love your music." So that is in the Hall of Fame, but she's never met him. So I hope, my fingers crossed, I'm there to watch Tim and Lainey meet for the first time backstage at CMA Music Fest. Yeah, and if that happens, cool. I will have video.
2: Yeah.
0: Okay. Let's rewind to the stage of the Grand Ole Opry. Here is Mandy Barnett doing Walking After Midnight live.

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9: NBC News Radio, I'm Michael Kastner. The May Jobs Report is out, and it's beating all expectations. The Bureau of Labor Statistics says new non-farm payrolls increased by 172,000 last month. Most analysts were anticipating only about 80,000 new jobs. The death toll has now risen to 2 following a mass shooting last night in Birmingham, Alabama. Authorities say an adult female passed away in the hospital hours after a man also died from gunshot wounds. Several persons of interest are being detained for questioning. Ousted Venezuelan President Nicolas Maduro is bringing in a defense lawyer who also represented rapper Sean Diddy Combs. More in New York from Scott Pringle.
10: Court records show Ana Estevao will help Maduro now fight drug trafficking charges. Combs was acquitted on sex trafficking and racketeering charges. Maduro remains locked up in Brooklyn awaiting trial.
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11: I'm WSMV4 First Alert meteorologist Stefano DiPietro. Mixing clouds and sunshine today. Warm and humid this afternoon. Highs are in the mid to the upper 80s. Down into the 60s overnight tonight. Tomorrow we have more cloud cover throughout the day. Very warm, very humid. We stay dry in the 80s once again. And Sunday we'll watch for a late day rain shower.
12: Okay, we are at 73 degrees right now in America's Music City. Here's what's happening in sports with Charlie Mattis.
13: Well, a lot. Let's touch on some baseball notes. The Blue Jays beat the Braves yesterday, 7-2 at Truist Park, although Atlanta still took 2 out of 3 in that series. Braves stay home to play the Pirates tonight. Diamondbacks beat the Dodgers, 3-2, walk-off home run bottom of the ninth for Arizona. Bad news for the Yankees. Their captain Aaron Judge out for a while with a fractured rib, could miss at least 4 to 6 weeks, and then he'll be reevaluated. The Sounds beat the Jumbo Shrimp 8-3 last night. The Texas Longhorns win the Softball World Series. They beat Texas Tech. The Super Regionals begin in college baseball today. Another thriller in the Stanley Cup Finals. Carolina rallies from 2-0 down. They win in overtime 4-3 over Vegas last night. So that series is tied a game apiece. And tonight in San Antonio, it's game 2 of the NBA Finals. The Knicks and the Spurs. The Knicks rallied from 14 down to win game 1. Game 2, 7:30 tonight on ABC.
12: Thank you to Mary Sarah for stopping by and for the fans that we will be putting to good use at CMA Music Fest. That new album is out right now, Reasons. You can listen to it and go see her. She's going to be at 6th and Peabody tonight, and then tomorrow night, the Opry Plaza party just ahead of the Big Red Curtain going up at 7. She'll be out there at 5:30, so you can stop by and see her. So tonight, you're at the Opry.
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6: She's doing something for the very first time, and that has to be exciting. CMA Music Fest. She's a newbie. We welcome her with open arms. Melissa Etheridge, how are you?
7: Fantastic.
6: You're a newbie at CMA Fest.
7: I've been in the business for 40 years, but CMA is brand new to me.
6: You get to check that one off the box.
7: Yeah.
6: Now. Congratulations on the new album.
7: Thank you so much.
6: This has been a while in the making.
7: Yes, it has. It's a bit of my life. The way that I write about things that I know and do and go through, this is a big part of it.
6: Well, let's back up. When you started in music, how old were you when you actually were just like, hey, okay, there's no plan B. This is where we're all going.
7: Oh, wow. I think just a couple years ago. But no. My dad brought home a guitar for my sister when I was 8 years old.
6: Okay.
7: And I had already been jumping around playing the badminton rackets and sugar, pretending I was the Archies.
6: Sure.
7: But, by the time I was 10, I was writing songs. I'm doing air quotes on the radio. And this is the 60s and the early 70s. And the music was fantastic. And the radio station was great. Mm-hmm. And we just, I listened to it all the time. And so by the time I was 13, I was in my first band. I was in a country band. It went from a talent show to a little variety show. And then I was in this band. And I started playing bars and honky-tonks at 13. And I have never stopped.
6: What was the name of the band?
7: Chuck Hammersmith and the Wranglers.
6: Nice. That has gravitas.
8: That's not bad.
6: Yeah.
7: They were good, too. Yeah. They were for real.
6: Well, and you know, the cool thing is you were saying about the radio, and we talk about this a lot. In those days, radio stations played everything. You would hear the variety. It wasn't a genre. It wasn't country.
7: It was called Top 40 Radio, and they would take the top 40 songs of all the genres. Mm-hmm. I would hear Tammy Wynette, then I would hear Marvin Gaye, then I could hear the Rolling Stones, then Otis Redding.
6: That's so cool that's all in the mix, because that's the DNA that was soaking in.
7: And that's what I grew up on. Just totally grew up on all of that music, and never really knew I had to like choose my lane, but eventually rock and roll became the lane.
6: Yeah.
8: You know, one of my favorite movies in recent years is Once Upon a Time in Hollywood. And Tarantino did such a great job of making you realize how important the radio was as a soundtrack to your life back then, especially,
7: Everything, man. I was I came of age in that time in the 70s. That beautiful 70s was a special music decade.
8: Yeah. I'm a native New Englander, grew up in Providence. Mm-hmm. And you spent a little time in Boston before heading out to the West, huh?
7: I went to Berklee College of Music for a few weeks.
6: Yeah. Four glorious weeks.
7: Oh. Yes, you know, much to the chagrin of my mother. But I started working in a restaurant, and I was making enough money to pay my rent. So I was like, this is what I want to do, is play music. I think I'm just going to... I wasn't much for school. No.
6: You know, but here's the thing. When you knew that that was going to be the path and you felt it in your soul, you got to follow that, right?
7: Absolutely. And I didn't have a clue what to do. I didn't know anyone. I come from Kansas and there's no music. I mean, you know, nowadays there is, but there was no music path to follow then. Everyone was like, you go to New York or LA. Mm-hmm.
6: Do you think... looking back in your career, that there were pivotal moments where it was inspiration? Was it perspiration? What were the things that were the driving factors when you got to a crossroads and you made a decision that really propelled you forward?
7: You know, it's the crazy drive. It's the crazy dream. Okay. I had moments. I moved to Los Angeles in 1982. Mm-hmm. I was 21. I'm like, here I am. And in my mind, it was, you know, the Eagles and Fleetwood Mac and Jackson Brown and Linda Ronstadt. I'm like, here I come, my people. When I got there in 1982, it was the very beginning of hair metal. Mm. And it was all spandex and teased hair. And I was like, what do I do? There's no one had anyone playing like an acoustic guitar at all. And so I kind of had to go, uh-oh, what's going on? But then you meet people, you follow a small path, not the, you know, there's big dreams, but there's little step-by-step that gets there. And before you know it, I mean, I played for 8 years in bars before I had my first album.
6: That's the coolest, though. I've had this conversation with so many people. You really hone your skills when you are in that setting, because A, you figure out how to read the room, you figure out how to grab their attention.
7: That's right.
6: If this isn't working, I gotta pivot and go to something else.
7: That's right.
6: I mean, it's like you're learning stand-up comedy and songwriting and everything else all at the same time.
7: Yes, and I tell people, just, you know, that what would you say to someone in the, you know, just starting out in the music business? I'd say, play for everybody you can all the time. You just learn every time. What you see on stage now of me is those years and years and years, decades of performing for people, learning how to be on stage, learning how to deal with whatever comes. And I'm so grateful for it all.
8: Well, plus a 90-minute set now is easy compared to like a four-hour set with a 10-minute break back then, right?
7: When I made my first album and everyone's like, okay, you get a 30-minute set, I was like, I don't know if I know how to play 30 minutes.
8: Yeah, I know how to do four hours.
7: I can do 4 hours, no problem.
6: Sure.
8: Wow.
7: Yeah.
8: Was Bring Me Some Water the first one that maybe you played and you saw people, oh gosh, they're singing it back to me. They know the words to this one.
7: Yes. When I first toured, it was.
8: Yeah.
7: That, and Like the Way I Do, really, that has always been a huge song in my repertoire. Yeah. But those two songs off that first album really, really took me there.
6: When you were doing covers, I love to ask this question. What was the cover song that you were like, if all else fails, I know I can do this, and I get them back. I win them back.
7: Janis Joplin, Peace of My Heart.
6: There it is. There it is.
7: You can't. There's everybody will.
6: That's my top five karaoke right there.
7: Yeah, right there. Come on. Take it.
6: Because you know they're going to sing along, and that gets them right back into it. Mm-hmm. Well, we're going to talk all about the new album, Rise, that has been a long time in the making. We're going to dive into it. But we're going to start off this morning with Sound and Story. I think is that the first one we're going to play?
8: No, that was what you did yesterday with Gretchen.
6: Got it. My bad. Yeah. And I missed you by like 5 seconds because I was on stage and then you walked around the corner and I didn't see you. And then I saw Gretchen and hugged her and I came on the other side and I said, well, Melissa's up there with her. But you guys had a whole sit down right there at Fanfare X.
7: It was really great.
6: What did you talk about? Well, was it just everything?
7: We compared, you know, stories. We compared life. What it's like on the road, you know, after 50, how one needs to take care of themselves, mental health, a lot of that, physical health, and then just the fun stuff of, you know, where we grew up and what our lives were like, and then what it's like now.
6: She's killing it, too.
7: Yeah, she's doing good.
6: I love her so much.
8: But we're going to feature you and Mr. Chris Stapleton
6: together. Oh, that's right.
8: Together.
6: This is the new one, The Other Side of
7: that's
6: Blue.
7: That's a dream come true.
6: Yes. How did you guys get this together? How did it all come
7: that
6: together?
7: That was dreaming, wishing, putting out in the world. Yeah. I had never met him. I'd met people who knew him, and then also, well, he's really shy. That was all I ever knew. That's everyone really understands that he is. And so I knew I was doing this. I knew I was doing it with Shooter Jennings. He's the producer of this record. He's incredible. And I knew that he had known him. So maybe it was like, hey, you feel comfortable enough to maybe do this. But I wanted to write with him first. I knew I wanted to put that out there. So I my people contacted his people. We found he said yes, which was amazing. And he found a day, and I found a day that I could get here to Nashville. Sat down to work with him. Like I said, just a wonderful human being. Mm-hmm. And he, we started talking family, and he asked me, well, I asked him about, and he's like, well, I got five kids and, you know, and traveling. And I said, oh, that must be crazy. And he asked me about my kids. And I said, well, I had four, and I lost one 5 years ago to an opioid overdose. And he was like, oh, Melissa, I'm so sorry. I said, no, he was my greatest teacher. And then Chris looked at me and went, Melissa, you talk in song. Mm-hmm. And that's the first line of the song.
6: My goodness.
7: There you go.
6: The Other Side of Blue, Melissa Etheridge and Chris Stapleton.

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0: 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In a
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8: Good Friday morning. This is Holly Thompson with your WSMV Ford News Update. Breaking news this morning. Right now, police are searching for the driver who flipped their car on the interstate, then ran. The crash happened just after 2:30 this morning on the I-440 westbound off-ramp to the interstate. Police say the driver lost control of the car, hit a guardrail, and flipped. Police told our crews on scene they received several calls about crash debris in the road. Well, they've been cleaning it up. When they arrived, the driver was gone. That portion of the interstate was closed for hours so police could investigate. A safety alert this morning. A Bellevue shopping center on high alert after some attacks with pellet-like guns. Police say several teens were sitting outside a business Wednesday night at One Bellevue Place when someone drove by and fired shots of water pellets from a toy gun. At least one girl was hit in the arm and neck. Police say the suspect was last seen in a black SUV and is believed to be connected to similar attacks at the shopping center. Just last Friday, teens shot a woman in the face with a pellet gun. Now, they were shooting Jell-O caps at people walking out of the AMC theater. We talked to several businesses in the area. They say there have been several instances of this happening in the last 2 weeks. Metro Police say they have since increased their presence at One Bellevue Place. They encourage shoppers to remain vigilant and report suspicious activity. And CMA Fest officially underway today. Country music stars, including Blake Shelton and Keith Urban, will hit the main stage, along with Cody Johnson, the Red Clay Strays, and Shaboozy. Of course, several more artists are set to perform over the weekend. If you're attending any of the night shows this week, remember, Nissan Stadium has a clear bag policy. 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
0: 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From the Springer Mountain Farms Weather Center, here's your First Alert forecast.
9: I'm WSMV4 First Alert Meteorologist Stefano DiPietro. Mixing clouds and sunshine today. Warm and humid this afternoon. Highs are in the mid to the upper 80s. Down into the 60s overnight tonight. Tomorrow we have more cloud cover throughout the day. Very warm, very humid. We stay dry in the 80s once again. And Sunday we'll watch for a late day rain shower.
10: 75 right now on our way to a high of 80.

0: 36 degrees, 0% chance of rain. We're very happy about that. Here's what's happening in sports with Charlie Meadows.
1: Well, we'll start with basketball in San Antonio tonight, the site for Game 2 of the NBA Finals. It's the Knicks and the Spurs. The Knicks won the first game of the series, their first NBA Finals game in 27 years. They rallied from 14 down to win by 10, tip-off 7:30 on ABC. In the Stanley Cup Finals, Carolina takes Game 2. They rallied from 2 goals down to win in overtime. They beat Vegas 4-3, so that series is tied at a game apiece. And Texas wins the Softball World Series. They knocked off Texas Tech back-to-back games, so they win the national championship there. The NCAA Baseball Super Regionals also begin today. And that's sports. I'm Charlie Meadows.
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0: New album Rise is out. Melissa Etheridge is here. We are thrilled to have you in the studio. Thank you for coming, by the way.
3: So my pleasure. Thank you.
0: Yeah, you're going to be on the CMA. It's the Dr. Pepper Amp stage. So that's over at Ascend Amphitheater. Mm-hmm. Beautiful setup, by the way. And no rain in the forecast. So.
3: Loving that.
0: Yeah.
3: The weather is
0: checking,
3: stormy. Yeah.
0: Double checking. Uh-huh. Yeah. But being a part of CMA Music Fest, this is the first year that you've been in the middle of the chaos. How you feeling so far?
3: It's amazing. What I do yesterday, I talked with Gretchen Wilson.
0: That's right.
3: Caught up with my friend.
0: You were with Ashley last night.
3: Ashley last night. Yeah, we had so much fun. I jumped in on her Spotify stage and we did I'm the Only One, and then ran up to her Redemption Bar up on top of Chief.
0: Isn't that cool?
3: Yeah, really, really cool. And the whole place, I just love the, it's just all live music and songs and then that people come from all over, that so many people come from all over to hear live music and songs, and it's so, I know, I mean, and now the, you know, the results are in that yes, people really, really want to have live experiences now. Now that we can do everything AI, now the live experience is what is really, really treasured. So I'm enjoying this.
1: Did you find that especially the case after 2020 when we kind of lost it for a year? And I think people were so hungry for it again.
3: Yes, and I was on the other side because during the pandemic, my wife and I did a like a TV show five days a week. We really stayed in contact and yeah, I sang every song I'd ever written, you know, in the 2 years doing that. And then when I got back on stage, I was like, oh, I don't ever want to be away from this again. I don't ever want to lose this. And so I really, like, I used to kind of go, oh, I got to go on the road. Now I'm like, I get to go on the road, and I love it, and I'm very grateful for that.
1: Well, I got to see you for the first time 3 years ago at the Ryman Auditorium. And it's so interesting because that was my first time seeing you, although I know the music by heart, obviously, for many years. But talking to people next to me, I just happened to say, have you seen Melissa before? And she goes, this is our 29th show.
3: Yeah.
1: So it's an interesting dichotomy because I'm sure there are people who've seen you way more than that.
3: Yeah.
1: And then there's me seeing you for the first time. And that's the beauty of the live audience because somebody's getting to experience that for the first time.
3: Yeah, every time right before I walk on stage, my tour manager looks at me and says, you know, there's somebody out there who needs to hear you tonight. And it just it just gives me that, you know, no matter what the experience is. But I can tell there's people that have seen me hundreds of times. And I like to think that it's because I'm present and in the moment of every show. So every show is different. I do a different set list. I'm always doing the hits, you know, and we're having fun. But the whole experience is different, and I always give myself into the moment. The band, you know, I don't play to track, don't even play to click. You know, we just play. And if the crowd is into it, I'm like, let's go. We'll go and jam a little bit. If not, you know, if it's a quiet crowd, it's more of a talking crowd, and it's always different. And I love that.
1: Yeah. What was the Ryman experience like for you?
3: The Ryman is the church. You know, it's just the church, and that it looks like a church.
1: Yeah,
3: you know, helps with that.
0: Stained glass and the pews. Yeah.
3: And pews, and the, you know, of course there is no backstage there. There's like
0: very
3: tiny.
0: Yeah.
3: I don't know how they ever fit all those people back there. I really don't.
0: It was
3: understand.
0: Chaos. They spilled over into the streets and into the pubs that were right behind. The honky tonks are right there. Yeah,
3: that was the green room.
0: That's right.
3: Pull them out of the pub.
1: Sometimes better, sometimes for worse.
3: Sometimes for worse, yeah. That's history now, yeah. Yeah. But, the Ryman is just, it's just wonderful. And it's so historic. And the stage itself and the sound in there is just special, special, mm-hmm. special.
0: Mm, we love that. Oh. Well, you're going out on the road with Wynonna. Speaking of being on the road, that's going to be really special.
3: Yeah, we've never toured. So many people have always said, you and Y are my favorites.
0: Yeah.
3: I know we have a real cross-section mm-hmm. of fans, so I think both of our fans are going to really enjoy the tour.
0: Well, and beyond the music, just knowing her and then getting to speak to you, I feel like you guys are going to be best friends.
3: Oh, I know.
0: She's just she's so true and authentic and loves to be in the moment the same way.
3: Yeah.
0: And that is going to speak to those audiences in a special, special way. So I can't wait for that. That's very excited. You have the guitar. We would love for you to play.
3: I'd like to thank Carter Vintage for
0: letting that the coolest place?
3: Yeah, because all my guitars are at the other stage now getting ready. I'm playing in a couple hours.
0: That's right. All right. What do you want to do? You want to do the title track?
3: Yeah. The album is called Rise, the new album. And this actually, on the break, we were talking about the fires in Los Angeles. I wrote this after the fires, just thinking of my city and everyone, you know, who'd lost everything and then is starting over. And then I thought of, you know, sometimes my own situations of losing and loss and starting over, and it's kind of it's an experience of life. This is what we all do, I think, in mm-hmm. in many different ways. And so this is my song about, no matter what happens, you're going to get up and you're going to rise again.

Well, there's a hope I dare not speak. Frustrating.

0: We were just treated to such a magical moment in this studio. Thank you for that.
1: Thank you so much.
0: That was incredible, and I have chills.
2: Can I pick your brain on one song?
1: If please. You don't?
2: And this is probably not one that comes up often, but we featured Stapleton, so since we're doing country, there was an amazing Tammy Wynette record in 1999, about a year after she passed, and you covered my all-time favorite Tammy Wynette
1: Department
2: song.
1: That, number nine.
2: Yeah, that Johnny Paycheck wrote. Yeah. So is that one that ever popped up in the set list? Or I mean, it's such a cool version of that. I love that you stripped it down. It was so sweet.
1: I think the only time I did it was when I actually played here in at the Opry House.
0: Really?
1: And she was just after she had died. And
2: it's a great song though, isn't it?
1: Oh my god. She became a friend of mine.
0: Really?
1: It was crazy. I of course grew up singing. I mean, Stand By Your Man was the first song. I sang in a country, you know, band, and would sing it, and you know, just knock the audience out, and found the power of that sort. So I was a big fan of hers, and I was on tour. My first or second album, I don't know. Yeah, it was right around there. She was playing the bottom line, and I was playing somewhere else. And she wanted to come to my show, but we were playing on. I mean, I just got a message that Tammy Wynette would like to meet you. I'm like, yes. So after my show, I went down to the bottom line and met her, and then we exchanged numbers, and she kept in contact, and every time she would come to LA, I would see her and George Ritchie, and they would you know, we would just have lunch or breakfast or something. And then I came to Nashville, and it, I have a story that I just love, which I told yesterday with Gretchen. They had just moved into Hank Williams' last house that he had with his wife on Franklin or whatever, and they were remodeling it, and so we were walking around, and they took me back to the master bedroom, master bath, that was still like Hank had it, and they were totally like fixing it up, and we were walking through the bathroom, which was just, you know, ostentatiously, you know, done. It was over the top. Everything was crazy. And they had like this sink that was just magnificent. And the little things that you turned to turn the sink on were like these birds, these crazy birds, right? And so I'm looking at that going, that is just amazing. I would love that. And he goes, well, you want it? And he literally pulled it off and handed me this bird, and I have that in my house now. Have Hank Williams via Tammy Wynette, your little sink bird thing. Yes. It's one of my favorite things I have.
0: Only in Nashville, honey.
1: Only in Nashville. That's right. But that's why I love doing Apartment Number 9.
2: That's great.
1: I loved her very much. Yeah. She was very special.
0: Thank you for that story. That is amazing. You're going to be playing the stage. This is going to be over to Send Amphitheater later today, 12:55. So the Dr. Pepper Amp stage, going out on tour later with Y. Thank you so much for coming in.
1: Thank you all so much. Hope to see you again soon.
0: Yeah, the new album is Rise. Melissa Etheridge in studio with us this morning. This is WSM.
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3: 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In a
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1: Good morning and welcome in, Coffee Country and Cody. We are hanging out inside our Simply Superior studio here. You know, it's been a very busy week, but we have more coming this weekend. Hopefully, if you are in town, you can stop by and see everybody. Annie is going to be at our Circle booth, Circle Country Television. That's going to be happening later today. You're going to be there on Saturday. Amber Anderson will be there on Sunday. I was there yesterday. Thank you to everybody who stopped by to say hi and give me a hug and take some pictures and talk about all the things. It was really fun to be out there and just see people because we know some of the names, and some of the names I recognize from either comments on social media. They've been watching us on Circle Television, or, you know, they've called us on the radio and talked to us over the phone. So I just like that. I like when I get to put a face to a name. A lot of that.
2: You know, there was a magic time before, like way back when I started in radio, that they didn't know what you look like. I mean, that truly was like the magic. And the voice, I remembered, never looked like what you imagined the face.
1: I did have a couple that came up and talked to me that were from England, and Allison and Dave, and they listened to the show that I do on Absolute Radio Country, and she said, "We finally got to see what you look like." And I was like, "Oh, what do you think?" Yeah. And she goes, "Oh, yes, you're exactly what I pictured." And I was like, "Okay, great." Glad I could live up to that.
2: I used to get, "You're not as fat as we thought you'd be."
3: No.
1: Oh,
2: yeah.
1: I was like,
2: on more than one occasion, I got that. Yeah.
1: The most common thing people say to me is, "You're smaller than I thought you were going to be," which could be taken 100 different ways. Yeah. Or, "You look better in person than you do on television." And I'm like, also, thank you?
2: I think. Okay. Thank you for
1: thank
2: that.
1: Thank you? I think. I don't know. And that, so those are the big two that I usually get.
2: Okay.
1: All right. Annie's ready for it today.
2: All right.
1: To get to hug everybody.
3: Tell me what you really think.
1: Yes. You get to talk to everybody. And Annie is also the keeper of the clues.
3: I am the keeper of the clues.
1: We're giving away some really cool passes. Bourbon and Beyond. This is going to be a festival happening in Louisville coming up in September. So you have some time to plan. 4-day festival. Lineup is insane. We have Foo Fighters and Hootie and the Blowfish and Mumford and Sons and
2: Chris Stapleton.
1: Oh my gosh.
2: Jason Isbell.
3: I think Casey Musgraves is going to be there.
2: Casey Musgraves, yes.
1: And those are just your top headliners. Like when you see the full lineup, it's nuts. So if you want to win two tickets to Bourbon and Beyond, you have to know the clues. We're hiding Annie. It's where in the world is Annie Nye? And we're going to hide her. She will be in Davidson County, so I can tell you that. And she's going to be somewhere tomorrow on Saturday. Our first clue, Lexi Carter gave it away. Somewhere nearby, tourists are paying $18 for a drink without blinking. That's clue number one.
2: I've blinked, but I've done it.
1: Clue number two. If you're hearing cover bands and bachelorette parties, you're getting warmer.
2: Ooh, okay.
1: Those are the two. Now, after we go off the air, Mike Terry will have another clue. We'll have another clue on air with Aaron. Yep. So Aaron Cooper will have one for us. And then we have a final one with David Reed tonight. Is that correct?
2: Yep.
3: Yes.
2: And then you have to find Annie at 1 o'clock tomorrow.
3: 1 o'clock tomorrow.
2: And say?
3: Say Bourbon.
2: Because they can't just find you.
3: They can't just find me. Because then anyone could just walk up be like, "Oh my God, hey.
1: Hey, how's it going?" So they have to find you, walk up, say Bourbon, and then they win two
3: And then they
1: tickets.
3: Win two weekend passes to Bourbon and Beyond.
1: So nice.
3: Incredible.
1: Are you going to wear something to camouflage yourself, or are you going to be like bright colors to stand out?
3: I don't know what I'm wearing tomorrow yet, actually.
1: Okay.
3: So
1: the fit's not already down yet.
3: No.
1: Okay.
3: So who knows?
1: You could see
3: just
1: her with
3: finding.
1: Feathers or fringe, or she might be in full camo. We don't know.
3: There it'll be country-esque, you know, it'll be CMA Fest fit.
1: It will be. So far, we've had FGL reunite, a new song from Taylor Swift, a promise of a new album from Kelsea Ballerini. Keith Urban dropped another new song. His album is coming out. Flow State, I can't wait. So yeah, music is really coming at us fast right now.
2: And yesterday, we played it twice. We liked it so much. Lainey and John Mayer.
1: This song, and Lainey Wilson is playing Saturday night. CMA Music Fest at Nissan Stadium stage. If John Mayer is there, I will lose my mind. So, brand new song, and I'm trying to learn all of the things. It's a
2: whole bunch. There's Jones is in there, and Jesus.
1: Mama, Jones, Jesus, my phone, keys, wallet, and you. That's it. I think I've got the end part.
2: I think Jesus got top billing over Jones.
1: You think so?
2: I think so.
1: Yeah. Jesus Jones?
2: I think so.
1: I know that guy. Yeah. Have a great weekend, everybody. 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
8: NBC News Radio, I'm Michael Kastner. The May jobs report is out and it's beating all expectations. The Bureau of Labor Statistics says new non-farm payrolls increased by 172,000 last month. Most analysts were anticipating only about 80,000 new jobs. Senate Republicans have passed a $70 billion bill to fund ICE through the rest of President Trump's term. The Senate voted through the night on multiple amendments to the bill in an 18-hour-long so-called voterama.
9: On this vote, the yeas are 52, the nays are 47. This bill, as amended, is passed.
8: The New York Knicks look to take a 2-0 series lead in the NBA Finals tonight when they play the Spurs for Game 2 in San Antonio. The Knicks have won 12 straight playoff games. Meanwhile, President Trump and New York City Mayor Zoran Mamdani have confirmed they'll both be at Game 3 in New York City. Michael Kastner, NBC News Radio.
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10: I'm WSMV4 First Alert meteorologist Stefano DiPietro. Mixing clouds and sun today, warm and humid this afternoon with highs in the mid to the upper 80s, down to the 60s tonight under a partly cloudy sky. Tomorrow we'll see more clouds throughout the afternoon, but still end up in the upper 80s to maybe even near 90. I won't say no to an isolated shower going into our Sunday, mainly late in the day, but a lot of the day will stay dry and highs will stay in the 80s. There is more rain coming Sunday night and into our Monday.
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1: We brought along a young fella who hails from down Texas way and who recently became a regular member of the Grand Ole Opry cast, Mr. George Jones. Yes, sir.
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Alabama, the fire. This is WSM. I'm Mike Terry. I've got a song. Lefty Frizzell wrote this song in 1983. Merle Haggard cut it. In fact, it was a title track of an album. In 1972, Johnny Rodriguez

One Saturday night in 1925, George D. Hay invited Uncle Jimmy Thompson to the WSM studio to play some old-time fiddle tunes. And so began an American tradition we now call the Grand Ole Opry. Now, as the Opry celebrates its 100th anniversary, WSM is proud to still be the home of the world's longest-running radio show. 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
1: We have the boy here with us today, boys, who is responsible for all the commotion. 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What do you say, boy?
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Tara Evans. I'm Mike Terry. Here with 120 minutes of music, no commercials. Again this morning. We do it every morning after coffee, country, and Cody. It's brought to us by Puckett's Restaurant. It's good to have you over. Here's Kenny Chesney.

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I'm Mike Terry. I'm here with 120 minutes of music. No commercials. We start every morning this way. Thanks to Puckett's Restaurant for helping us out. Allison Krauss.

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Thanks to Puckett's Restaurant, where friends and family come together.

0: WSM. I'm Mike Terry. Coming up Monday night. Every Monday night, as a matter of fact, Nan Kelly is here in the heart of the night. Real people. I mean, we're talking about you and your stories and bringing those stories together with great country music. You can talk to Nan. Her phone number is 615-398-1260. 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
2: Hey, it's Charlie Maddox. Hope you're having a great weekend. On the Monday show, we will rewind to highlight moments from this weekend's Opry 100 shows. We will recap CMA Fest 2026. 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
3: NBC News Radio, I'm Chris Caraggio. Senate Republicans have passed a $70 billion bill to fund ICE through the rest of President Trump's term. The Senate voted through the night on multiple amendments to the bill in an 18-hour-long vote-a-rama. The new bill includes about $38 billion for ICE, about $22 billion for the Border Patrol, and $5 billion for the Department of Homeland Security. It does not include security funding for the White House ballroom, nor does it restrict Trump's $1.8 billion anti-weaponization fund for his political allies. Grant Plattner has denied allegations from ex-girlfriends that he was physically abusive and boasted about having a Nazi-like tattoo. The New York Times interviewed several women who recounted various episodes with the embattled Maine Democratic Senate hopeful. One said Plattner twisted her arm and shoved her into a bedroom, while another claimed the combat vet fantasized about killing people he considered a threat and said he would rape home intruders. I'm Chris Caraggio, NBC News Radio.
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0: Mike Terry. You've been collecting the clues, right? Bourbon and Beyond 2026. It's time to lock in your attendance. September 24th through the 27th. This is in Louisville. In the lineup, Chris Stapleton, Mumford & Sons, Casey Musgraves, Flaming Lips, Jason Isbell, and quite a few others. Tickets are on sale now online. It's bourbonandbeyond.com. No spaces. But if you can find Annie Nye tomorrow, at 1 o'clock tomorrow, she's going to be in a very specific location somewhere in the Nashville area. I'm guessing it'll be in the middle of CMA Fest, but you know, you have to figure this out. So we've been giving clues. First two clues have already been given out this morning. Clue number one, somewhere nearby, tourists are paying $18 for a drink without blinking. That sure sounds like CMA Fest to me. Clue number two was given out this morning. If you're hearing cover bands and bachelorette parties, you're getting warmer. Now here's your new clue. This is clue number three. All right, pay attention. You could grab barbecue, tacos, sushi, and a beer all within a two-minute walk from me. Annie will be there tomorrow, 1 o'clock. When you see her, say the word bourbon. And you've got those passes for Bourbon and Beyond.
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2: Hey, I'm Zach Bennett in for Bill Cody with the Pure American Country Radio Minute. A sad anniversary this date in 1993, Conway Twitty died at the age of 59. And when you look at Conway's place in country music, the scale of it's pretty staggering. During his lifetime, Conway had more number one records than any country artist had ever achieved to that point. That's not just a hot streak. That is a career built on durability, taste, and one of the most recognizable voices the genre's ever known. What made him special was that Conway could sound intimate without ever sounding small. He could sing a ballad like he was sitting right next to you and then turn around and dominate radio for years with a style that felt smooth, romantic, and unmistakably country. And he was more than a singer, too. 11 of his number one hits were self-written. So when Conway died on June 5th, 1993, country didn't just lose a star. It lost one of its most consistent hitmakers, one of its great stylists. I'm Zach Bennett in for Bill Cody. That's the Pure American Country Radio Minute.
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7: I'm WSMB4 First Alert Meteorologist Melanie Layden. Warm and sunny today. Temperatures in the mid-80s. The humidity will still be tolerable today, and it will stay that way for the next few days ahead. We do get hotter as we get closer to the weekend. Temperatures near 90 on Saturday, and then rain returns on Sunday. Catch a weather update on the free WSMB4 weather app.

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WSM, I'm Mike Terry. Big weekend. Big CMA Fest weekend. You have plans? You going downtown? Get out there in the middle of it? I'm right here in the middle of it this afternoon. Martina McBride is on WSM.

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1: She's got that bottle of wine, and it just keeps emptying all by itself. 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
5: 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This week, Jason and Matt speak with Captain Roy Smith of TWRA and TVA's Harrison Strickland about boating safety.
6: We want people to recreate and have fun. That's what we do. That's our thing. But we want you to do it safely and just be aware of some of the dangers that come with that and prepare for those and think about those because, again, part of that is sitting with those families, and that's a tough thing to have to go knock on somebody's door and tell them their loved one's not coming home. Our goal is to prevent those. You know, one is too many, and we're at nine and just now getting rolling. So, with the boating season. So we really want folks to be aware of some of those risks that are involved when you go out there, and whether you're fishing or recreational boating or whatever, you do have a responsibility to kind of take care of some of those and pay attention and know what's going on and be cognizant of those things.
7: Well, and looking, I think for the most part, looking at this list of names, many of these weren't wearing a life jacket.
6: Correct.
7: I think. So,
6: yeah.
7: Just goes to show, it may not have worked, may not have helped, but there's a good possibility it would have.
6: Absolutely.
7: So I think that's one message we need to make sure people are hearing.
6: And I've, again, been doing this for 22 years. I've seen a lot of tragic things. I've seen a lot of, unfortunately, I've been a part of or around incidents where a lot of folks have lost their lives. And in that 22 years and all those literally hundreds of incidents, I've only ever seen one person. I've only personally worked one drowning where they had a life jacket on. Now, that doesn't mean that's the only one that's ever been in the state. There's others.
7: Sure.
6: There's not many. And this was a special situation. It was a low head dam, and life jacket didn't help. It didn't do its job. It did its job, but it was just too much. The conditions were too much. Kind of like these, the big dams, when they're generating, we showed that video, life jackets aren't enough.
7: Yeah, those dummies that we used in those videos had life jackets on. They still went under.
6: They went under, or the life jacket gets ripped off, et cetera. But in normal circumstances, a life jacket will save your life. So just think about that. And, you know, I used to teach a ton of boater ed, and I would always ask the kids, how many of y'all always wear a life jacket? And sometimes they'd raise their hand. But the ones, you know, there were some truthful ones that they wouldn't raise their hand. And the adults that were in the room, you know, I would talk to them. No, I don't always wear it, you know. And so you kind of get into the, well, why don't you wear it? And if you want your kids to wear it, the best way to get your kids to wear it is for you to put that thing on, you know. Set the example. And, you know, we would get the answer of, well, they're hot and they're bulky and they, I'll get tan lines or whatever it was, you know. But, you know, we could walk around Bass Pro right now and go to the life jacket section down here, or actually, I guess, over here. And you would find, you know, belt packs that you'll forget you have on. Even the vest type, the suspender type jackets that are the auto inflatables. I wear that thing 10 hours a day when I'm on the boat, when I'm patrolling.
7: Yeah, yeah.
6: I forget I have it on, you know. So the excuse of it's too bulky and I don't want to wear it and it's uncomfortable, it doesn't really fly anymore, because there's things out there that are very easy to use and they work really well. So just invest in those things and put on a life jacket, because it absolutely will save your life.
7: What sparked this conversation today, Roy? You called me and you said, hey, we got some low water. I was out on Norris, I believe you were out on Norris, and noticed some low water, and it's just that we're in a drought right now.
6: Yeah.
7: So what's some concerns and things we want to talk about?
6: So I think I'll kick it to Harrison and let him talk about the challenges that they're facing. But what sparked that was twofold. I had been out on Norris, like you said, just kind of riding around. I was seeing lots of rocks, lots of humps, lots of points, things that were normally for this time of year would be underwater. And so my concern is with the boating season starting up, we've got a lot of folks that come here from other places.
7: Yep.
6: That when they get here, they're used to those things being underwater. Right. And so my concern is they're going to navigate these waterways how they normally would under normal, non-drought circumstances, and could get themselves in a situation where their boat hits one of those. So, so that was partial what prompted me to call you and say, hey, can we try to get this message out?
5: Thanks for joining us this week on Tennessee Wildcast.
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10: NBC News Radio, I'm Chris Caraccio. Senate Republicans are approving a $70 billion bill to fund ICE through the rest of President Trump's term. The Senate voted through the night on multiple amendments to the bill in an 18-hour-long votorama. The new bill includes about $38 billion for ICE, about $22 billion for the Border Patrol, and $5 billion for the Department of Homeland Security. The May jobs report is out and came in above expectations. The Bureau of Labor Statistics says new non-farm payrolls increased by 172,000 last month. Most analysts were anticipating only about 80,000 new jobs. As expected, the unemployment rate was unchanged at 4.3%. Torrential downpours are heading towards Louisiana and other parts of the Gulf Coast this weekend. The developing storm system is forecast to begin today and intensify in the coming days. The New Orleans, Biloxi, and Gulfport metro areas are among those most likely to see the heaviest rain, with storms peaking tomorrow. I'm Chris Caraccio, NBC News Radio.
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0: time's ticking. Looking at the clock, gosh, we're only a few hours away now. Friday Night Opry tonight. It's going to be a big night. Vince Gill is going to be here tonight and tomorrow night. Mark Wills tonight, Old Crow Medicine Show. Connie Smith, the legend, will be with us. Guests include Jordan Davis, Dina Carter, Maggie Rose, Maddox Batson. That's a fun lineup. Tickets at Opry.com. Curtain goes up at 7 o'clock, which coincidentally is the same time you can begin listening to the Opry tonight here on WSM.
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11: I'm WSMB4 First Alert meteorologist Melanie Layden. Warm and sunny today, temperatures in the mid-80s. The humidity will still be tolerable today, and it will stay that way for the next few days ahead. We do get hotter as we get closer toward the weekend, temperatures near 90 on Saturday, and then rain returns on Sunday. Catch a weather update on the free WSMB4 weather app.

Dolly coming in looking good. Her mom, back in 73, I think it was, did an album, recorded an album of mountain songs. Dolly has just re-released the album. If you want to hear some true mountain music, check it out. This is WSM. I'm

your heart here on WSM. I'm Mike Terry. Just trying to get through a Friday workday in the middle of CMA Fest. Have you noticed? We have not hit the 90s or had thunderstorms like we always do. Keep your fingers crossed. Tricia Yearwood on WSM.

0: WSM, I'm Mike Terry. We've got Springer Mountain Farms Bluegrass Nights back in the Ryman this spring and summer. We will start officially in spring, but we'll carry right into the summer. Tuesday the 16th, first night at the Ryman, Daly and Vincent, followed by the Watkins Family Hour, followed by Sam Bush and Sister Sadie together. July 7th, Sierra Hall. 14th, the infamous String Dusters. And on the 21st, Ricky Skaggs and Kentucky Thunder will close things out. Picking on the Plaza before each of those shows. Okay, right in front of the Ryman. That'll start each of those nights at 5:30. 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You might win the Chicken Rich contest. It's a Springer Mountain Farm sample pack. You get a Ryman t-shirt. 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We'll give you a chance to win tickets to Bluegrass Nights at the Ryman. It's all for Springer Mountain Farms, Bluegrass Nights in the Ryman. 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
2: Hey, it's Charlie Maddox. 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
5: NBC News Radio. I'm Chris Caraccio. Stocks are sharply lower on Wall Street. The Nasdaq has been down over 800 points at times today. The Dow Jones Industrial Average has been down over 400 points, while S&P 500 has been down close to 2%. This all comes as sell-off is happening in major chip stocks, and Treasury yields have risen due to a hotter-than-expected jobs report for last month. President Trump says he'd be honored to meet the Supreme Leader of Iran if it was to make a deal. He made the comment yesterday while fielding questions from reporters in the Oval Office. Trump said, if we make a deal, it's possible, despite the fact that the Ayatollah's father had been killed by a U.S.-Israeli airstrike at the start of Operation Epic Fury. And President Trump is set to visit western Wisconsin today. The White House says the president will be highlighting initiatives to help Wisconsin farmers in Chippewa Falls. Trump previously announced a $12 billion economic relief package for American farmers affected by trade disruptions. I'm Chris Caraccio, NBC News Radio.
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1: She's going to be on the Chevy Riverfront stage Sunday morning, 11 o'clock. Lauren Elena, it's getting good. I'm Mike Terry. 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
9: I'm WSMB4 First Alert meteorologist Melanie Layden. Warm and sunny today, temperatures in the mid-80s. The humidity will still be tolerable today, and it will stay that way for the next few days ahead. We do get hotter as we get closer to the weekend, temperatures near 90 on Saturday, and then rain returns on Sunday. Catch a weather update on the free WSMB4 weather app.

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0: Boston.
1: That's Miranda Lambert. She's got a hankering there. She's got a reputation. I'm Mike Terry. I've got the clues. I've got three clues. We did one early this morning, and then Charlie had one this morning, and I gave you the third clue a couple of hours ago, but I'm happy to review these. It's all about Bourbon and Beyond 2026. It is a festival in Louisville coming up in September, the 24th through the 27th. Chris Stapleton, Mumford & Sons, Casey Musgraves, Jason Isbell, Amos Lee. It's going to be a big weekend. We've got clues. Now, here's the deal. We'll give you passes for the whole weekend if you can find Annie from the morning show, Annie Nye. Somewhere tomorrow at 1 o'clock, tomorrow afternoon, 1 o'clock, she is going to be somewhere in or near Nashville. If you walk up to her and say, Bourbon, you've got the passes. Now, here are your clues. Clue number one, these are all repeats. Clue number one, somewhere nearby, tourists are paying $18 for a drink without blinking. Clue number two, if you're hearing cover bands and bachelorette parties, you're getting warmer. And then clue number three, which I gave you just a couple of hours ago, clue number three, you could grab barbecue, tacos, sushi, and a beer all within a two-minute walk of me. We'll have another clue this afternoon. Put them together. Good luck.
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3: Hey, it's Charlie Maddox. 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
13: NBC News Radio. I'm Chris Caraccio. Stocks are sinking on Wall Street. A major sell-off in chip stocks sent the NASDAQ down over 800 points at times today. The Dow and the S&P 500 are also sharply lower as Treasury yields rise following a hotter-than-expected jobs report for May. President Trump is headed to western Wisconsin. The White House says he'll be highlighting initiatives to help farmers during a roundtable event. Parts of the Gulf Coast are bracing for torrential downpours and coastal flooding this weekend. Forecasters say the developing storm system will intensify over Louisiana with New Orleans, Biloxi, and Gulfport Metro likely to see the heaviest rain tomorrow. Maine Democrat Graham Platner is denying allegations from ex-girlfriends that he was physically abusive and boasted about having a Nazi-like tattoo. The New York Times says several women accused the embattled Senate hopeful of violent behavior and physical threats. In an interview with MS Now, the combat vet acknowledged his struggles with PTSD, depression, and drinking following multiple combat deployments in Iraq and Afghanistan. I'm Chris Caraccio, NBC News Radio.
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14: Are you getting ready to find Annie Nye this Saturday afternoon around 1 o'clock to get some free Bourbon and Beyond festival tickets? Well, I'm going to repeat all the clues we've given you, and I got a new one for you that's going to help you find Annie, all right? And there's more clues coming after mine, so you got to keep listening. But here's a recap of everything we've told you about where to find Annie to get free Bourbon and Beyond tickets this Saturday afternoon somewhere in Nashville, okay? Your first clue was somewhere nearby, tourists are paying $18 for a drink without blinking. Your second clue, if you're hearing cover bands and bachelorette parties, you're getting warmer. Your third clue, you could grab barbecue, tacos, sushi, and a beer all within a two-minute walk from where Annie will be. And here is your new clue. A country music legend is keeping Annie company. And no, they're not alive. That is your newest clue. If you can find where Annie is and tell her the code word bourbon, Saturday, 1 p.m., free tickets to Bourbon and Beyond are yours. More clues to come, and I'll repeat this a little bit later in the show. All right, let's get into it.

Update on my mother's official Shania Twain rose bush. It is still alive. That's pretty much going to be the update for a while. I don't think it'll bloom flowers for many months, but the squirrel in my parents' backyard has not dug up her official Shania Twain rose bush. Zach Brown Band on WSM.

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I was at a wedding last weekend, and I can tell you, not a lot of water was being had. That is Graylin James's new song, Water at Your Wedding, on WSM. Music from Corey Kent is coming up. But right now, Parker McCollum, he's going to burn it down. It's WSM.

0: too.
1: Yeah, that's Russell Dickerson on WSM. Let's talk about your Opry lineup for tonight. Yes, we got special guests Jordan Davis, Dina Carter, Maggie Rose, Maddox Batson. And your Opry stars tonight performing are Vince Gill, Mark Wills, Old Crow Medicine Show, and Connie Smith. 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
8: I'm WSMB4 First Alert meteorologist Melanie Layden. Warm and sunny today, temperatures in the mid-80s. The humidity will still be tolerable today, and it will stay that way for the next few days ahead. We do get hotter as we get closer to the weekend, temperatures near 90 on Saturday, and then rain returns on Sunday. Catch a weather update on the free WSMB4 weather app.

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performing at Nissan Stadium this Friday night for CMA Fest. That is Blake Shelton. And also performing Friday night at Nissan Stadium for CMA Fest, it's the band Perry. If I

0: song. Darius Rucker here on WSM. Springer Mountain Farms Bluegrass Nights at the Ryman are back, and this summer they're going to be on the very stage where bluegrass music was born. This year's lineup includes Daly and Vincent, Watkins Family Hour with Mason Villa, Sam Bush with Sister Sadie, Sierra Hull, the infamous String Dusters with The Last Revel, and Ricky Skaggs and Kentucky Thunder. 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
11: 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I'm Chris Caraccio.
12: Wall Street is closing sharply lower to end the week. A major sell-off in chip stocks sent the tech-heavy Nasdaq tumbling 4% for its biggest decline since early 2025. At the closing bell, the Dow Jones Industrial Average lost 695 points to 50,866. The S&P 500 fell 200 points, and the Nasdaq plunged 1,102 points to 25,709. President Trump is in Wisconsin today talking about farming and the economy. The White House says the president will be highlighting initiatives to help American farmers in Chippewa Falls. He previously announced a $12 billion economic relief package for American farmers affected by trade disruptions, largely caused by tariffs. The president says he wants to start the process of shrinking the intelligence office. The Wall Street Journal reports that's what Trump told the incoming acting director of national intelligence, Bill Pulte. Trump said the firings would be part of a shakeup to the U.S. intelligence community. I'm Chris Caraccio, NBC News Radio.
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0: If you are trying to win a free pair of tickets to Bourbon and Beyond in Louisville, Kentucky, later this year, Annie Nye is going to be somewhere in Nashville holding that pair for you to win this Saturday, 1 o'clock, and we're giving you clues on where she's going to be. I'm about to recap all the clues we've given you and give you a new one. Your first clue was somewhere nearby, tourists are paying $18 for a drink without blinking. Your second clue, if you're hearing cover bands and bachelorette parties, you're getting warmer. Clue three, you could grab barbecue, tacos, sushi, and a beer all within a two-minute walk from where Annie will be. And your new clue, a country music legend is keeping Annie company, and no, they're not alive. 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If you find her at 1 o'clock and tell her the code word bourbon, she will give you those free tickets if you're the first one there, okay? All right, we got Alan Jackson and Ashley McBride music coming up.

We're barely going to have time to recover from CMA Fest before it's Alan Jackson's final show at Nissan Stadium, June 27th, with like 12 or more other performers. It's going to be like a show like no other. To the

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Nate Smith, here he is. He is taking over the Ryman Auditorium June 17th and 18th. If you'd like to be there, get your tickets at Ryman.com. 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

0: That's new music from the band Perry on WSM. They are going to be at CMA Fest 2026, presented by SoFi, performing at Nissan Stadium this Friday night. 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
2: Hey, I'm Zach Bennett in for Bill Cody with the Pure American Country Radio Minute. A sad anniversary. This date in 1993, Conway Twitty died at the age of 59. And when you look at Conway's place in country music, the scale of it's pretty staggering. During his lifetime, Conway had more number one records than any country artist had ever achieved to that point. That's not just a hot streak. That is a career built on durability, taste, and one of the most recognizable voices the genre's ever known. What made him special was that Conway could sound intimate without ever sounding small. He could sing a ballad like he was sitting right next to you and then turn around and dominate radio for years with a style that felt smooth, romantic, and unmistakably country. And he was more than a singer, too. 11 of his number one hits were self-written. So when Conway died on June 5th, 1993, country didn't just lose a star. It lost one of its most consistent hit makers, one of its great stylists. I'm Zach Bennett in for Bill Cody. That's the Pure American Country Radio Minute.
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7: Hot, dry weather continues with temperatures dipping out of the 80s after sunset tonight. We'll dip down into the mid-60s by Saturday morning, and then Saturday afternoon is going to be a roaster near 90. I'm WSMV4 First Alert Meteorologist Bree Smith. Humidity is starting to inch back up as well, so you'll notice that muggy feeling by late day Saturday. And where that moisture returns, we'll eventually squeeze out some showers and storms Sunday afternoon.

Megan Patrick, getting ready to be a first-time mom here on WSM. Time to run through the clues again for Bourbon and Beyond tickets. Annie Nye is going to be somewhere in Nashville at 1 o'clock this Saturday, tomorrow. And you have to follow some clues in order to find out where she's going to be so you can be the first one there and get the free tickets from her. Here are your clues. Somewhere nearby, tourists are paying $18 for a drink without blinking. Your other clue, if you're hearing cover bands and bachelorette parties, you're getting warmer. Your next clue, you could grab barbecue, tacos, sushis, and a beer all within a 2-minute walk from where she will be. And your newest clue, a country music legend is keeping Annie company. And no, they're not alive. Hopefully that one narrows it down for you where Annie's going to be this Saturday, 1 o'clock in the afternoon, with a free pair of tickets to Bourbon and Beyond, a music festival happening later this year in Louisville, Kentucky. If you want to go, you also have to give her the code word bourbon when you find her. Okay? Isn't this fun? I hope you win. I hope you find her. Justin Moore on WSM.

That's Rodney Atkins on WSM. He has a new album out now. It just came out last Friday. It's called True South. You can discover some of the best music you might not even know about every Sunday afternoon with Lexi Carter on The Fringe. Lexi highlights some of the best new music you aren't hearing on mainstream country radio, a mix of Americana, bluegrass, underground artists, and new. 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

0: Ernest on WSM. Let's take a look at your Saturday Night Grand Ole Opry lineup. Who is coming to the show tomorrow? We got two shows tomorrow, in fact. One at 2 o'clock, a matinee from the Ryman Auditorium. And then at 7, it's the 5,240th Saturday Night Grand Ole Opry, live from the Opry House. Pam Tillis and Sister Sadie are going to be on both shows, and Mark Wills and Bryce Leatherwood at the Ryman Show. And then Vince Gill and Susie Boggess will be on the nighttime show at the Opry. Again, to separate it, there's two Opry shows tomorrow. One at 2 p.m. at the Ryman. One at 7 p.m. at the Opry House. All right, so make sure when you get your tickets, you know which place you're going, which time. You can get tickets still at Opry.com.
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8: Wall Street is closing sharply lower to end the week. A major sell-off in chip stocks sent the tech-heavy NASDAQ tumbling 4% for its biggest decline since early 2025. At the closing bell, the Dow Jones Industrial Average lost 695 points to 50,866. The S&P 500 fell 200 points, and the NASDAQ plunged 1,102 points to 25,709. Severe thunderstorms could hit parts of the northern plains and central U.S. today. The region faces a third consecutive day of severe weather, with conditions creating a flash flood threat that stretches from West Texas to southern Minnesota. Another storm system will move eastward out of southern Canada and into the northwest, with large hail and damaging wind gusts expected to be the primary hazards. 1 to 2 inches of rain are possible through the start of the weekend in parts of Texas, as well as parts of the eastern Dakotas and western Minnesota. I'm Chris Caraggio, NBC News Radio.
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0: the Flame. That is the one and only Miranda Lambert. My name is David Reed, and for Erin Cooper on this afternoon, she is downtown, knee-deep in CMA Fest, like a lot of folks are, and she just recently had a chance to sit down with a friend of the station. Here she is with Austin Snell.
1: Colors has been out for, what, a month?
2: Feels like, about a month now. Yeah.
1: Wow. Well, we got to talk about it right after it, I think the day or two after it came out at the Opry, not too long ago. Something I didn't have a chance to ask you about, which I really admire about this project, the cover art is beautiful, and it's bright, and it's vibrant. And I was thinking, we don't have many country music projects out recently that have bright, colorful album art.
2: And just, like, the music was already so different than what I had been doing in the past, so I was like... It's also, the colors thing is new for me, too, because, like, usually my cover art is very, like, murky and, like, edgy.
1: Yeah.
2: And, like, I mean, excuse the mess cover art, my hair was hanging over my face. I took it in my bedroom.
1: Yeah.
2: So I wanted to do everything different, and, like, I mean, it just spoke to the record itself, and the whole project is about showing all different colors of your mental health and this and that, and so it was an easy decision to make it colorful, because that's what it was supposed to be like, so...
1: Yes, yeah. And we determined that with seven songs, even though you didn't
2: the
1: intentionally
2: amount of colors
1: make,
2: in the rainbow.
1: The
2: rainbow. No, I intentionally did that.
1: Yeah, I think that's so cool though, because now that can be like a new life it takes on.
2: Yeah,
1: right.
2: Absolutely.
1: Have you seen that with fans already? Now that it's had some time to breathe and to grow, have you seen it kind of take on new meaning?
2: For sure.
1: And new life?
2: I think it really starts to present itself to me when I go play the songs live. We haven't gotten to play a lot of the new songs live yet. I'm excited to go play the songs. We're making a whole new tour for the fall, and the show will be a lot different this year, as well as, you know, the music's different, so the show's going to be a little different.
1: Nice.
2: But usually when we go play the shows is when people start, you know, it really kind of starts showing itself to me and, like, how much it's had an impact. And yeah, I think

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1: Right now, let's make welcome one of the top girl singers in America, one of the singingest, songwritingest little blondes in the world, Miss Dolly Parton.
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2: Thank you so much.

is the unmistakable country soul, Chris Stapleton. Nobody to blame. My name is David Reed, sitting in for Erin Cooper. She's headed off downtown to CMA Fest. She's been out there interviewing some of your favorite artists, and she just recently had a chance to sit down and have a conversation with Peyton Smith. We'll hear that right after this one. It's Peyton, and like I knew you would.

0: That is Peyton Smith, Like I Knew You Would. Let's check in with Aaron Cooper, who just sat down to talk to Peyton.
1: You have the Opry next week. You also have Two Hearts coming out.
2: Yes, ma'am.
1: How excited are you to release this beautiful song? The teasing you've been doing on socials has been so great, and it seems so very personal to you. Did you write this one solo?
2: I did. I wrote this one with two other people. I wrote it with Sarah Turner and AJ Pruis. And I just wrote this song, I mean, basically about my life, about our household right now. We've got a little 1.5-year-old little girl in the house.
1: Yes.
2: Which is the best, and then we've got number two on the way. So it's fixing to be an even more chaotic household, but we're living the dream. Like the blue Sharpies on the front door are just tattoos.
1: Exactly.
2: They're just house tattoos.
1: Yeah.
2: So we're having fun. But that's what the song's basically all about. It's just our phase of life. So yeah.
1: What has been writing about your family and your lived experience, especially recently with all of these big changes, done for you emotionally, or even just how you've grown into your own self and your career?
2: I think it's elevated like everything. It's elevated the songwriting. I think also like I'm not just working for me anymore.
1: Yeah.
2: So that's a really cool feeling. You grow up a lot. It changes everything. It elevates everything. I think it changes a lot of things, but it also just steps everything up a little bit. And that's an amazing thing. I mean, being a parent is the best job in the world.
1: Looking forward to the Opry next week.
2: Yeah,
1: I'm guessing you will be performing Two Hearts.
2: I will. I'll be playing Two Hearts.
1: Anything else up your sleeve that you're going to do at the Opry or looking forward to?
2: I may or may not have a little surprise up my sleeve, but I can't talk about it yet.
1: Ooh, but that was fun. That was still fun to know that.
2: A little surprise up my sleeve.
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0: with new music from Russell Dickerson. Worth Your While. My name is David Reed, sitting in for Aaron Cooper on this Friday afternoon. She's downtown at CMA Fest. That's where WrestleMania will be running wild. Nissan Stadium on Sunday night is part of the set to close out CMA Fest 2026. 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
8: Hot, dry weather continues with temperatures dipping out of the 80s after sunset tonight. We'll dip down into the mid-60s by Saturday morning, and then Saturday afternoon is going to be a roaster near 90. I'm WSMV4 First Alert Meteorologist Bree Smith. Humidity is starting to inch back up as well, so you'll notice that muggy feeling by late day Saturday. And where that moisture returns, we'll eventually squeeze out some showers and storms Sunday afternoon.

0: That is the lovely and talented Ella Langley. You look like you love me. Also, a little help from Riley Green on that one. I've heard the ladies think that he's pretty handsome himself. My name is David Reed, sitting in for Aaron Cooper on this Friday afternoon. We're about to kick off the Opry warm-up show. For the next hour leading into the Friday Night Opry, we will hear a complete playlist of all of the artists that you're going to hear on tonight's show. That's coming up for you next.
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2: Hey, it's Charlie Maddox. 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
13: NBC News Radio, I'm Rob Martier. Wall Street is closing sharply lower to end the week. The stocks dropped as stronger-than-expected jobs data pushed Treasury yields higher. A major sell-off in chip stocks sent the tech-heavy NASDAQ tumbling 4% for its biggest decline since early 2025. President Trump is in western Wisconsin today for a farming roundtable. The White House says the president will be highlighting initiatives to help American farmers in Chippewa Falls. Trump previously announced a $12 billion economic relief package for farmers affected by trade disruptions. Homer Simpson will no doubt be enjoying donuts today in honor of National Donut Day. A day honoring the popular deep-fried rings of dough comes each year on the first Friday in June. It dates back to 1938, when it was established by the Salvation Army to honor the donut girls who served donuts to American soldiers during World War I. Rob Martier, NBC News Radio.
1: Kicking it off with an artist about to perform in the Circle, the Opry Warm-Up Show, presented by Jeff Roberts and Associates, starts now.

That is Jordan Davis and Bar None. This is the Opry Warm-Up Show. My name is David Reed. We are about 55 minutes away from the curtain going up on the Friday Night Opry. Jordan going to be there tonight, along with Dina Carter. Maddox Batson will be there as well. Vince Gill, Maggie Rose, Mark Wills, Connie Smith. We're going to hear from all of them. And, of course, also on the lineup tonight, these guys right here. Probably heard this song a lot if you're walking around CMA Fest this week. It's Oak Grove Medicine Show. Wagon.

One of the great things about music is it can take you right back to a place in time. And that song right there takes me back to my senior year of high school back in 1996. That's Dina Carter and Strawberry Wine. She's about 45 minutes away from taking the stage over at the Grand Ole Opry as a part of tonight's show. This man is pulling double duty this weekend. He's here tonight and he'll be back again tomorrow night. It's Grand Ole Opry star Vince Gill. Just looking for one more last chance.

0: last chance. My name is David Reed. This is the Opry Warm-Up Show. We are playing our way through tonight's lineup for the Grand Ole Opry. Vince is going to be there along with fellow Opry stars Connie Smith and Mark Wills. Old Crow Medicine Show along with Dina Carter, Maggie Rose, Jordan Davis, and Maddox Batson. Going to hear more from all of those artists coming up. Then we'll scroll our way through the Opry playlist and get to some of your favorite all-time Opry stars as well.
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2: Once upon a time, Goldilocks had her leg broken in a crash. The medical bills were piling up fast, and she didn't know whatsoever to do. 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

That is brand new music from the lovely and talented Maggie Rose, who will be stepping back into the circle tonight as a part of the Friday Night Opry. She also has new music on the way, Half Moon, due out on August the 14th. 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My name is David Reed. Welcome into the Opry Warm-Up Show. We are playing our way through the lineup for the Friday Night Opry. And this next Opry star recently joined Nan Kelly for Heart of the Night this past Monday right here on WSM Radio, where he said this song is the one that he wants to be known by. And this is his legacy tune. It's a great choice. It's Grand Ole Opry star Mark Wills and Don't Laugh at Me.

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Here's another artist getting ready to perform on tonight's Grand Ole Opry.

That is Grand Ole Opry star Connie Smith in Cincinnati, Ohio. My name is David Reed. This is the Opry warm-up show. We are playing our way through the lineup for tonight's Friday night show and got one more to go. And we go from one of the longest tenured members of our Grand Ole Opry to a young up-and-coming artist who is just 16 years old and about to step back into the circle at the stage of the Grand Ole Opry. What were you doing at 16 years old? I was still trying to figure out how to drive, I think. I was long from ever stepping foot on that Opry stage, and is for sure. But that's what Maddox Batson gets to do one more time tonight. Here he is now with I Don't Like You Anymore.

0: That's a young man originally from just down the road here in Hermitage, Tennessee, just a few miles from where he'll step on the stage at the Grand Ole Opry tonight as part of the Friday night show. That is 16-year-old Maddox Batson. My name is David Reed. This is the Opry Warm-Up Show. 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
1: 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From the Springer Mountain Farms Weather Center, here's your first alert forecast.
7: Hot, dry weather continues with temperatures dipping out of the 80s after sunset tonight. We'll dip down into the mid-60s by Saturday morning, and then Saturday afternoon is going to be a roaster near 90. I'm WSMV4 First Alert Meteorologist Bree Smith. Humidity is starting to inch back up as well, so you'll notice that muggy feeling by late day Saturday. And where that moisture returns, you'll eventually squeeze out some showers and storms Sunday afternoon.
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That is Grand Ole Opry star Pam Tillis at her absolute stunning best from 1993, song written by Gretchen Peters, Let That Pony Run. My name is David Reed. This is the Opry Warm-Up Show, counting you down until the curtain goes up on the Friday Night Opry. And I got mine on right now, and if you have yours handy, just reach for them and put them on as well. So we listen to Grand Ole Opry star John Conley in rose-colored glasses.

That is great. An old Opry star, Chris Young. Young Love and Saturday Nights. My name is David Reed. This is the Opry warm-up show, about 15 minutes away from the curtain going up on another Friday Night Opry with Vince Gill, Connie Smith, Old Crow Medicine Show, Mark Wills, Maggie Rose, Jordan Davis is back, Dina Carter, and Maddox Batston. We're also still rolling our way through some of your favorite Grand Ole Opry stars, like this big tall man from down Louisiana way. It's Trace Atkins and Every Light in the House.

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9: 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Ah, you're sounding great out there. Kicking off the show tonight, he's an ACM Award winner. He's a member of our Grand Ole Opry family. Will you say hello to Mr. Mark Witt?